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0: he already seen it indented towards the same way the thick coiling shell protects its occupant. The bullet spray and bed liners from the den poppers protect your pickup truck's bed. No rust, corrosion, dents, or scratches ever guaranteed to as long as you own your truck. And it says so in my bullet spray on liners as long as it goes out hot, stays strong. And when you don't hold it value, I'm surprised that the den popper now applies bullet spray on. My den popper has been on the leading edge of vehicle compliance for years. The den popper is no rail on earth.
1: Let's go.

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every game.

0: fair. I just assess myself every time. I'm like, how is he doing this? And for that reason, I put him at number one.
1: No, you can't get mad at that. He went over 1,700 yards. Right. I had 10 touchdowns a season ago. 129 catches in only 16 games. Yeah, you can't go wrong on that. There's a reason why he's about to hit UC payday. Right? I'm hoping that everything is off the field. He's winning enough. He's going to be in a really good place because the Rams have a good job with him. He is a fantastic player and definitely worthy of that number one spot. There's probably some people that slept on him. Maybe me. That's a really good one. 129, 17 out of 15 yards. So you think about this. We're talking about 131. I know Devontae Adams didn't have a 1,000-yard season last year, but Nacua had 10 touchdowns. Devontae had 1,000.
2: Locked in.

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0: Whenever this announcement when that happens, it's going to be a spotlight boom right there on LeBron.
1: Well, so then he'll go on Maverick Carter's barbershop. I know he did that at a fan fest, too. But, I mean, that's his boy. That's his boy. As long as I see him keeping it, you know, the mid barbershop style. There's a lot of different ways I can see LeBron doing this, but I do believe it'll happen sometime this week. But if you need to hear the latest and the greatest on LeBron James and his free agency, here's a Sean Swanson of ESPN. NBA Insider from earlier today.
2: Everyone in the NBA is waiting on LeBron's decision, his choice now. And I spoke to Rich Paul, a longtime agent, this morning. And Rich Paul made it clear to me that the choice is LeBron James's right now. Talk to him on the choice of which team he wants to play for. All of the information is in. The teams are set. Everyone's made their moves. There is no decision, no choice yet. There's no timetable on a choice as of yet. We know the teams. Cleveland, Miami, Philadelphia, Golden State, Minnesota, all are waiting on this. This is a domino effect around the league with all those agents as well. My understanding of the last 15 months, the focus is primarily on the Eastern Conference team being Cleveland, Miami, and Philadelphia, and we all continue to play.
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0: Still rolling. Well, I'm sitting there watching this. Where is the Airbnb? You know, right off the beach. I'm sitting there watching. I'm feeling with everyone that wants to go out and about and do something. I was like, no, TV USA is so. And I had to go to the bathroom. And when I say I had to go to the bathroom, I had to go to the bathroom. I went to the bathroom, and there's a little door, side door, where you got to crack it open. Your boy cracked it open. So I still watch. And it's in the bathroom. And I said, sit in the bathroom.
1: Messi is, I mean, as he kept advancing, you saw how much it was. And then when you saw he lost the game, ESPN Tri-Cities 92.1 FM in Kearney, 2.7 FM in Hastings. 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
2: Lord help everybody. If Aaron Donald called, I might want to come out of retirement.
3: If Aaron Donald did decide to come back and play for the Los Angeles Rams, the way he got double teamed, I don't think it would be the same way. And now

0: He's got to be somewhere. He's got to be somewhere. Justin Herbert. That's about 52 years.
1: Yeah.
0: Okay.
1: Yeah.
0: All
1: right.
0: That's actually a good argument. That might be, you know, that's a good point. That's a good point. That's a good point. Dak Prescott is 60. And then Joe Burrow, or not Joe Burrow, Justin Herbert is down 52. That's around 11. Lamar's at 42. Jalen Hurts at 51. Deshaun Watson at 46. I don't think he's taking 47.
1: Yeah, I think that's the only way they get it done before the season starts. Is if he's taking
0: probably 30 something. Oh, no, that's not happening. Nah, he ain't taking 30. No way. The NFLPA won't let him play. He's not.
1: They'll let him play. He may end up with 30 something, though, if he plays again, you know, like he did at the end of last season. If he has a full year, that might be the best offer he can see. But I am a good man. He won't be set back right now.
0: No, the franchise tag.
2: Stephon Diggs will sign a new team. He will be the leader in yards for this upcoming season before week one. Tell me why I'm wrong.
0: I don't think he'll be the leading receiver for this. I think that whatever team he signs with, I do agree that he'll sign with the team. I do think he'll sign before week one. He'll probably sign a week or so in the training camp. Especially if somebody gets injured and unfortunately that's inevitable, so they always get injured. But I think he'll be a really good number two option.
1: But I would say you're wrong, because if anybody planned on basically featuring him in their offense, he'd be in their offense already. And they'd be working on ways to lead the team in receiving receptions and stuff like that. So since he's not, he'll play next year, but to your point, he'll be a two or maybe a three, depending on where he ends up.
2: Aaron Rodgers will be at this not being his final season before three seasons over. Tell me why I'm wrong.
1: So you're saying he will announce his ball be his last season?
2: He won't announce it, but he'll drop hints and his Aaron Rodgers will be the way.
1: He's getting his affairs in order. That's why you're wrong.
3: Game on. This generation, the kids, the kids, the kids, the kids, the kids, the kids, the kids, the kids, the kids, the kids, the kids, the kids, the kids, the kids, the kids, the kids, the kids, the kids, the kids, the kids, the kids, the kids, the kids, the kids, the kids, the kids, the kids, the kids, the kids, the kids, the kids, the kids, the kids, the kids, the kids, the kids, the kids, the kids, the kids, the kids, the kids, the kids, the kids, the kids, the kids, the kids, the kids, the kids, the kids, the kids, the kids, the kids, the kids, the kids, the kids, the kids, the kids, the kids, the kids, the kids, the kids, the kids, the kids, the kids, the kids, the kids, the kids, the kids, the kids, the kids, the kids, the kids, the kids, the kids, the kids, the kids, the kids, the kids, the kids, the kids, the kids, the kids, the kids, the kids, the kids, the kids, the kids, the kids, the kids, the kids, the kids, the kids, the k interceptions in the National Football League. Quarterback, I'll tell you which offense is not going to get

Tuesday, we asked Adam Schefter what's next for his mission to Wolverine after he announced that their AD is stepping down. He joins us at 8 a.m. Eastern Time. It's a sports one.

Just like my fantasy partner, Evan Golden,

0: great offense is what they're looking at. And even in a down year, like if they only played as well as the Rams, still came in.
1: Had 11 touchdowns on the season. Kevin Stefanski is now

0: Atlanta. I think he's going to do some really good things with Bijan.
1: Kyler Murray, back to the final.

0: like the college football fan base is on the metal sport. Why can't we win a damn title? We'll fire everybody. The United States just has a good one. Never tested.
1: Time enough to make a football.

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0: team that is absolutely on fire. That would be the Boston Red Sox right now. One of four series in a row. Here's that about all.
1: Balls, two strikes. Kevin is ready. He throws. Swing a liner to short.
2: Seven hit, he gave it up.
0: 20 swings and misses. Or you do anything baseball because of 25 of them have voice MC.
2: Yeah, it just feels like when you have a mistake in that one thing and they can't touch you, that's when you're in the major tentative zone right there.
0: Absolutely. We mentioned the Brewers earlier in the evening. The Brewers with the 80-3 victory over the Mets here. The Mets have a record.
1: And this is one sick pitch. Struck him out swinging. And this ball game is over. Mariners is up 3-9, and the Brewers take the opener against the Mets. Final score, 8-3.
2: 620 WTMJ. All the call to air if you just heard the Mets ball. So the Brewers are the Mets using AI.
0: He's going to educate us on football next year on game night.

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5: Yes, you.

0: is Spain that holds on to win 1-0 and win their second ever World Cup. Spain's World Cup run is dominant as it could get, allowing one goal in the entire tournament.
1: It's something that we've never seen anything like it, and we may never see anything like it. That's not a good way.
0: How would you sum up what this World Cup was?
2: These are the three teams that just got promoted. These are the three new teams in the league, and they got a fight to say. So above the underdog, there are three teams you can pick from to root for every week. So that if they just stay up, if they just survive, it's a big win for those three clubs.
3: All right, we mentioned coming to the city, this 26-27 Premier League season is going to get underway on August 21st. The champions Arsenal hosting newly promoted Coventry City.
4: Oh, Well, all straight streaks
3: Kevin have to come to an end, and that was the case for the Golden State Valkyries, who were winners of 9 in a row, and they lose to Washington Mystics. 98-82. Good friend of the show here on the ESPN Radio. 11 double-double of the season. She put in a big time for me. 23 points, 12 rebounds, with a huge victory against the Mystics. 90, Golden State, 82.
2: Yeah, didn't the Stephen Valkyries long way, but they've become good, huh?
4: Transition of doing something great and moving on, making the time.
2: media. I didn't see them being on the show every day.
3: No,
4: you shouldn't Media,
3: get a first team 5 for the comment, only saying the Red Bulls could step down at the end of the calendar year. So we have to get down on ESPN College Football Insider. That's a guest on the Patrick McAfee Show. How did we get here when it comes to Ward Man?
4: We got here sort of accumulation of scandal. I think this was probably because of today, but didn't happen sooner for Ward Manuel. And we look at, obviously, the Connor Stallion scandal, and then there's the obvious, you know, we could go through the whole grand recounting of Mr. Simmons, which is our Trojan Wars firing in the press in the wake of his firing. Yeah, I believe he was on 4-year probation in football. Stallion, show causes, he survived an unusual amount of reputational courage and cognition. And this has felt inevitable for a while. There was a presidential change that was expected to happen. That was thought to be Ward Manuel's exit ramp. And now we're going to begin the rest of the season. And look, this $12 million external remediation exposure didn't really have any pocket guns in it. But, you know, it's basically meant to identify the cause. So they tried to pull things the best they could. And finally, actually, it doesn't look like firing. And that's where they ended up.
0: So, okay, they couldn't fire him until they got the calls.
3: Which cause, for anyone that doesn't know, when you fire someone for cause, that means you don't have to publish the paperwork.
0: Exactly.

0: but you are ignorant to it, and if your job is to teach the guy that is in charge of all athletics, mind you, at the University of Michigan, and you don't know anything that's going on with the football teams, that's all to me.
1: Yeah, the one thing that I know and we all know from covering college athletics, it is not okay. It is not okay to get a jail free pass by saying I didn't know. I didn't know that I was going to lose anyway. And it must have been quite a while. So anyone who tries to blame, oh, I didn't know. I didn't say anything. I thought it was going on under my eyes. Well, the shame on you. It's allowed to go on under your eyes. It's almost like that parent that allows their kid to do everything. But like, I didn't know little Johnny was Billy Badass.
2: And I know someone will say, well, if you win the SEC, you're on national carrier. Nah.

0: football, what would it mean for the other sports?
1: I just would hate to see it happen. And maybe it would end up working out fine, and maybe I'm just, you know, scared of change. Whatever it is, you call me which one, that's fine. I just think that it makes all the sense in the world for it to still be an NCAA. But to have it at this point, there's got to be some kind of ramifications. There's got to be some rules and regulations. They've got to have some kind of power. Because right now, the NCAA doesn't have that much power as you would be.
0: Yeah, it's just, there's so many layers to it, and it's so complicated. I'm playing the NCAA in college football 27. If they leave the NCAA, the SEC wouldn't be in that video. Now, I know it didn't generate a large amount of revenue for the SEC, who cares, but there's a bunch of fans that are gamers that would love to play. But the SEC come out with their own games, they probably die. And I know that's very small. So what does that mean for the basketball team? They wouldn't be allowed to play in the NCAA tournament.
1: Is that just an NCAA football situation as well, right? Is that just an SEC football? Would it be the other sports there? Like, there's a lot of different layers to this. I kind of think that it's, you know, I'm not a big fan of it. It would see if it were to happen or not. But again, it's, to me, it seems like a fan of SEC. They have to just pound in their chest and say, hey, we're supposed to be big, bad, and powerful.
2: Thank you.
1: Injured or
0: of how good Asia Wilson is, I don't think she's going to be able to win the Rookie of the Year and the MVP. But she has an MVP in her future. I can tell you that much.
1: Well, I mean, just look at the standings and look where the Lakers are. They're the number one team in the league, right?
0: The Aces call your ass, and that's really playing all year.
1: Exactly, exactly. So the Aces are sitting there at the number two spot, but I think that Olivia Miles is the least in the conversation. That's for sure, right? I mean, the team that you have a performance like she's been having all season long, the second rookie in WNBA history, 34 assists in the game. Unless you're really young lady named Candace Parker, did it once in 2008, you may have heard of her, and pretty good. That's Olivia Miles for Lakers 105-102 win over the Storm. How about the Mystics and the Valkyries? And the Valkyries were right in a 9-game win streak.
2: For Washington, made free throws. There's a great opportunity since Ron. Just a point on the area thing. Throws up. Area thing has given the Mystics the lead. On a 9-0 run, it's the 15th lead change. The Valkyries have all timeouts with 1-41 remaining.
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6: Long, but not for long. Four innings, short outing of the season.

0: Cubs gave LeBron an unearned run, four hits, six strikeouts, and did get some support from the offense.
1: Here's the pitch. Fly ball deep left center, Robert Maddox. The first big league home run for Cooper Pryl. And he takes Frank Perron to deep. First of many, hopefully, for the Cubs.
2: First baseman Perron to
1: deep. Is a fly ball deep left center. If you push your head,
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8: Teams.
0: 2 over the Nets' best record in baseball since the win streak began on June 25th. ESPN's Will Douglas.
8: For starters, everything is going in the right direction. I mean, we have to consider it all. I mean, their offense is scoring almost 1.5 more runs than they did 4 weeks ago. I mean, my perspective is absolutely hitting the ball everywhere. Wilson Contreras is not a rough man. The state of Garbage is playing hard from the Brewers. He is fantastic. The offense is picked up, and the pitching has gotten better than it was already a strength. There's a lot of young guys, people like Jim Bennett, who are hitting holy. You know, guys like Seth Grimm is going to stop us, but they're all playing well. And then they're putting all together, their bullpen is closing out when they get the lead. So this is a perfect storm of how you're doing a run. And then our manager, Chad Tracy, told us, he's like, well, listen, if we get on a run like this where we start scoring more, it will expose how good our pitching is. And therefore, we'll start putting 5 to 2% of the two whether or not they start to space to do it.
0: And on Monday, it's a 6-5 win over the Orioles. Red Sox get their 14th straight win, snapping Baltimore's 7-game win streak. Sports Center on ESPN Radio. From the inning single, you knew how to do better department. Sunday, Hunter Goodman brings orders for the Rockies. They lost to the Reds. Monday, Nationals had apparently taken note of that home run prowess. Andre Chaparro, 3 home runs for Washington.
9: Heads the Padres.
10: Roll take a picture. Brings it.
9: Hits one high and deep to left field. Flying back.

0: That homer, the season's first grand slam of this season. Mariners have an 8-0 win over the Reds. Mariners with their 8th shot out of the season. Top of their second most in any American League. Red Sox out front with 10. White Sox scoring 10 to 2. A swing and a line drive
1: there. Right field. Antonacci scores. Red Trotty is in.
0: That was half of their runs. Chicago goes up to 10-3 win over the Rangers. White Sox have won 6 of their last 7, 4 times in the last 7 games. Chicago has scored at least 9 runs.
2: Scoring at least 9.
0: The Guardians said, yeah, I have a problem with that.
1: Brees is good. He's for the drive! Forget about it!
3: In my mind,

0: cash flow the odds. What are the World Series odds? What are the division odds? And make the call. I just can't imagine that they go in and under 500. Even if they are two games out and hold on, it would make a lot of sense.
1: Continuing to have an impressive season, we'll see what happens at the trade deadline. 6.5 games out in the division, seven teams in front of them. That's a wild card race as well. Major League Baseball trade deadline coming up on August 3rd. Sports Center all night, ESPN Radio. Scottish fan from Tartan Army descending out of Boston and potentially ranking in the city for all that. We will need that debt free agency. Sports Center Online continues with ESPN Radio.
2: All of the information is in. The teams are set. Everyone made their moves.
1: Jeremy, let's just on the right.

0: Vintage record, a 15 straight wave, the wave and two dead, also a 15 straight, a 1946, and a minutes on Sunday. They had virtually no offense, but now officials are looking at them going on the offensive after those 120 minutes. First in baseball, and while the defense wins championships, you can't really go on an impressive run without some offense. And that's what Boston saw on Monday against the Orioles in a 5-5 game in the 8th inning. Anyway,
1: Ellis is ready. He throws.
2: Seems like you've seen them up close during this brief. I saw them sweep the way. I saw someone playing the Beatles before, and after the most amazing thing I did at Chevy Trace and that coaching staff right there is to have that win streak, go to the All-Star break, come back, and not lose a beat. So impressive that they picked up where they left off. So often you see, okay, the air's out of the balloon, and everyone's about to be in the Bahamas, you come back. Takes a day or two, you split a series, you know, they came back and swept. So impressed by Boston, it has changed the league. Certainly the trade deadline is Sonny Gray.
3: Going to be on the mound in the short-term future. Dave Kuzmierowski was on the mound for the today. But not for long. Four innings on the hill. As short as the outing of the season, as manager Pat Murphy.
4: I think he was a little bit, way off. Kind of affected his delivery and everything else. I mean, he was important to post that. And coming out of that, heel drop. Couldn't find that rhythm last year.
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10: I didn't get a reason out to hear you, but apparently you can hear me. I'm sure a lot of people are hearing you.
5: Search for its next athletic director. And the reality is, this is not very good job. Michigan Dad's Alumni Department has a lot of resources, it has a lot of winning, a lot of tradition, history, and it's just tired. Very proud of Wayne Hand to lead the football team this year, which is also exactly what we need in terms of this trip. So I'm not expecting any answers anytime soon. As far as the Michigan Athletics Director, Michigan needs to focus on implementing those recommendations as soon as possible.
3: Or annual stepping down as the athletic director at the end of the year. Part of it, says our Ian Fitzsimmons here on ESPN Radio, was this image.
11: Dude, you talk about what happened on his watch over the last, go back to 22-23, like the last just 3-4 years. Jim Harbaugh suspended, and Michigan fined, and the Stallions cost $20 million, and like, it really tarnished the Michigan brand. And Michigan cares as much about the brand as anything on this earth. And Trump Moore went ahead and tarnished that brand even more. Now they're like dirty bronze by the time they were done. It wasn't yellow, though, man. I mean, that's amazing blue. That was amazing.
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0: Michigan. That's coming up this morning on Unsportsmanlike.
1: Lead. And they win it 3-2 on the race.
0: best season. Mariners.

0: Skittles, the beer to the front!
1: Oh, Johnny, let's see the back connection.

0: positive reviews overall for the World Cup. What can we remember to the guys at VTI?
1: You paid a lot of attention for the World Cup. You watched a lot of NBA. What will you remember from the 2026 World Cup? I'm talking about the real league. I'm sorry, it's not going to include Team USA at all. We can get to that. I'm going to start with England-Mexico, which is my favorite game of the tournament, if you will. Argentina-England. Look to what I'm watching all England. Argentina-Egypt, the comeback Argentina stage. France-England in the third place game, which was magical. England-Congo. Harry Kane scored twice, and is now one in that game. I came away with a new favorite player, Jude Bellingham. And I'm going to watch play for Real Madrid now, because I'm a new star of ball. And I watch the NFL pregame shows at 8 o'clock in the morning. I'm going to watch European soccer.
2: Okay, if she got me a pair of jet skis for my first trip, which franchise says yes, yes, it's okay. You know what you should do, sir? Maybe I want some judgment. I'm trying to figure out a way to wrap it around where you feel good about it. Instead of all that's happening, keep it in the
0: keep your judgment. Unsportsmanlike. We did more stories.
3: Farewell tour. He compared himself to Bruce Springsteen. and the Rolling Stones as artists who sell for 50, 60 years since they've been competitive charts with their 50 records. So that's one thing we learned in terms of what team he's going to play for. He continued to keep it close. He had some fun with it. You know, he said, trust the process. Felt the crowd went nuts on Friday. On Thursday, he said, I hear the Warriors, I hear Philly, I hear Miami, some people yelling it out from the crowd. He's not left anything. What he did do was echo what he said at game four in the OKC series. I want to be a competitive environment. I want to wake up every day and I want to prove myself before the worst. And we're all working towards a common goal. That makes sense. If you think of all the teams who are next to the finalists, or but all the players on those teams, who would be the best standing teammate that LeBron could team up with right now? And you probably say, yeah, 31 years old, two-time MVP, and plays both ends. And obviously, he said some injury stuff, and Steph is an all-time great. Steph's 5 years old, and he's a
0: There are no perfect options. WNBA Aces 109-83 Rockets. The tempos are running off the bat. Coach Ron Dellowin is serving a one-game suspension for comments she made about Atlanta's Angel Reese on Friday. And Blake's in storm. Miles, 32 points, Lynx, 105-102 over Seattle. Pacific, 90-82 over the Buccaneers. Liberty in overtime, time at 159-98. Amy Becker did not play, but the team says she did not have a concussion.
4: Thank you. Maybe it was the cost of our playoff bike. So many people are doing it. And then you take a minute for people to have a rate for everything. And that's just like a game for y'all.
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5: What's going on inside the group that you guys are
2: text you guys about it.
5: It doesn't matter what the score is. There's a ton of energy in the dugout. The entire way is rocking. It's a lot of fun right now.
0: Get their 14th consecutive win, their 6th comeback win in July by the Brewers for most in baseball. Red Sox have won 9 straight divisional games. ESPN's Jesse Rogers and Bobby Rowley.
6: In the first close game of the winning streak, they both had an ERA of 1.11. Right around the division for the team coming into the year. And what they have great pitching. The pitching has been phenomenal. And I've been jokingly saying that the Red Sox are ruining the trade by Jesse because they're winning and we thought they would be one of the big sellers. I often complain in my work that the baseball season is so long, but the one interesting thing is, man, you can look like two different teams at three different times. You feel like great, awful, great again, awful again. I said to you on the podcast, after this trade quarter, I was very interested to see what Chad and Tracy would do, because they didn't just bring in this old bogey that would sit there and just, you know, BDA term until they reset everything after the year. They brought in a young guy that knew these players. Now, it took some time, obviously, but Chad Tracy now getting the best out of this young group. It certainly seems like you've seen them up close during this year. I saw them sweep the White Sox. They were playing well before and after. The most amazing thing I get Chad Tracy next coaching staff, because you've got a credit card for him, is to have that win streak. Go to the All-Star break, because they come back and knock them to feet. So impressive, and they pick up where they left off. So often you see, okay, the air's out of balloon, everyone's up, people are in the Bahamas, you come back, it takes a day or two, you split a series, no, they came back and swept. So impressed by Boston, it has changed the beat. Certainly the trade deadline is funny, but don't forget about the Braves, the Phillies are improving the trade. I saw Chapman both here in Chicago, the All-Star game you did, and he was all smiles. I mean, amazing turnaround for a team. It's just such a reminder, individual and player-wise, it's not over till it's over. You can find your season. I'm in Chicago, David Swanson was terrible for 3 months, and he's open 21 of today. It's not baseball, and it's unexplainable. It's unexplainable, but they figured it out.
0: Or did it time to add Boston with a 6-5 win of the Orioles, while this Chapman was 389th career save. SportsCenter online, ESPN Radio in Philly. A couple of milestones on Monday.
7: A little bit was swung on and hit way deep to left field.
8: Injection, so if they move forward, they'll have to determine determine how he's feeling and what's facing. With the Dodgers, it's always about getting the best players ready for October. They are hell-bent on winning in the back-to-back championships, and they're going to make sure they can do everything they can to have Ohtani ready for October.
9: GFBF Senior MLB Insider Joe Pascal says that long-term vision really isn't surprising given the Mets'
10: dominance. When it comes to injuries, things that could be gritted through or played through, I'm not saying that they're hockey players by any means, but a lot of times when you talk to players, injuries and the time spent on the injury level can end up a lot longer than necessary. Now, they do get guys healthy for October, because that's all that matters. You know, right now, like, you know, they've been out practically the entire season, just trying to get them ready before the next day.
11: Immediately, the window mobile so quickly is just so defeated. chance on the semifinal. But Messi showed up once again. He scored a ton of goals. He continued to be that leader. I just feel he just ran out of a little bit of gas there at the end and was really unable to have those defining moments that he showed throughout his career. Look, we know that Messi's not the guy that's going to be pressing, that's going to be really starting that line of defense. And the Argentinian side knew that. And they just said, look, well, we're going to do the work for Messi because we know what he can give us on the offensive side. Unfortunately, against Spain, Messi really was an on factor and kind of went out in a way. They probably didn't want to, but in the end, it was a fantastic
9: one. Spain expected to be among the favorites 4 years from now for the 2030 World Cup. They're going to be in that mix as well. Who will be in the mix to take over in Ann Arbor? That's next. Sports Center will continue. It's GPN Radio.
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12: Michigan Athletic Director Ward Manuel will step down at the end of the calendar year.
13: The report found nothing. You guys ever implicated Ward Manuel or like you have to fire this guy.
9: Since 2017, the Yankees split a double with the Dodgers, On Sunday, it was Jazz Chisholm and Peter Go-Ahead Home Run in the eighth inning of the game. The second game of that doubleheader. And then on Monday,
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9: What will the changes in Ann Arbor mean for Michigan? That's coming up this morning on Unsportsmanlike. Evan, Candy, Michelle, and Prince of the Lions, 6 and 10 Eastern here on ESPN Radio.
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9: People looking at the post-game intents on the pitch after Argentina's loss. Jacob Dabrowski last year's 4 innings for the Brewers before he's pulled for his start on Monday. We're going to have one show else coming back on the mound for the Dodgers. About 6 to the roll. Swing a
15: liner to
9: Colorado for the most game baseball, and the second career grand. against Seattle, Astros will be 8-5 win, the Braves will be 8-7 in the Padres.
8: Roldick brings it, Ozzie hits one high deep to left field, flying back very quickly to the wall, that's gone, into the Padres bullpen, and the Braves hit a home run again. They're second of the night, it's now a 3-1 lead.
9: And they win 4-2 on the Padres, 680 the fan. Shot out of the season tied for the second most.

0: this is a mission. I'm going to start with England, Mexico, which is my favorite game.
1: Argentina and England. This is what I keep watching. Argentina and Egypt, the comeback of Argentina stage. France, England, in the third place game, which is magical. England, Congo. Harry Kane scores twice when they're down 1-0 in that game. I came away with a new favorite player, Jude Bellingham. I can't go and watch him play for Real Madrid now because I'm going to start football. Now I'm watching all the NFL pregame shows at 8 o'clock in the morning. I'm going to watch European soccer. Rodgers.
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0: of the top five offenses in the National Football League, according to Harry Douglas. Top 20, which offense is not going to give that team to a Super Bowl? Top five on the Tuesday afternoon call on the Friday. Harry Douglas, you're new to Thomas Mike, and ESPN Radio, and the ESPN Radio Blogs. And the top five people give it a happy day. Let me back to the Major League Baseball on ESPN Radio. I'm not going to do this.
1: Fantastic. artist is still poor 50 or 60 years since they first hit the charts with their records. So that's one of the arguments in terms of what team is going to play for. He wants to keep it close to the vest. He had some fun with it. You know, he said, trust the process. They're not playing rough on Friday. On Thursday, he said, I hear Warriors, I hear Philly, I hear Miami from people yelling out from the crowd. He's not letting anything go. What he did do was echo what he said after game four in the OKC series. He's like, I want to be in a competitive environment where I wake up every day and I want to pour myself into the work and we're all working towards common goal. And that remains the same. If you think of all the teams, like, you know, the finalists, right? Of all the players from all those teams, and we're going to be the best single teammate that LeBron can team up with right now. And you probably say, yeah, I'm just 31 years old, a two-time MVP, and played both ends. I've seen some injury stuff, but right, and Steph is an all-time great. And Steph was 5 years old. That's my secret.
2: 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WNBA Asia's 109-83 route of the tempo. Toronto was without Coach Rondello, who was serving that one-game suspension for comments she made about Atlanta's Angel Reese on Friday. Links and Storm.
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0: started winning with 13 straight. In 1946, Miles Johnson and Phil Hartman, that's that more center line at ESPN Radio. The National Honor Radio has a new time on August 13th. 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
4: Thank you.
0: straight win, second longest win streak in franchise history, behind a 15-game win streak in 1946. 14 straight wins for Boston, longest streak in baseball. This season, Garrett is the first team to win 14 straight since the Brewers did it. Last August, WBEI won the World Red Sox 19-2 record in the last 21-game best in baseball. Since that series began on June 25th, and with the 14th straight win to Boston, it snaps Baltimore's 7-game win streak, their longest in the last 3 seasons. As Wilson Contreras three-for-4 double double on the aisle, Buster Zerbin from West Solo also on the 8th inning to take a 6-5 lead.
4: Can't explain it, but they Freddie Turner's career. And speaking of two on and homers, some extra offers while Allenson went out of the left center field.
5: Because of Spain and how Donald Trump would have been able to talk.
4: on the field, facing or coming off the bench, scoring their only goal of the final in extra time. And at the end of the game, the bench has emerged as two players and an assistant coach from Argentina, going after others and hitting others.
5: Look away.
2: at 8 a.m. Eastern Time. It's on Sports at 6 a.m. Eastern right here on YouTube. We have a channel to the end of the year. If you're a baby, there you can
3: record it. That's like your own test. I will open this one better.
2: There's been suspicious of
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3: I had a grilled Caesar chicken wrap. It was a great day. It's a long time. It's a long time. It's a long time. It's a long time. It's a long time. It's a long time. It's a long time. I said, I'm not telling you that America is going to have a rich country. I'm telling you that there is a rich country. I'm telling you that there is a rich country.
5: This week on the biggest game, safeties in the Super Bowl. 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
7: Michigan Athletic Director Ward Mayo will step down as he ends the calendar year.
8: The report found out that Tara investigated Ward Mayo while he was a half a fire of the guy.
9: There were just too many things that were unsettling.
4: We'll make him the announcement on Monday, releasing a story of the independent investigation into the culture of scandal plagued athletic department in Michigan, and included in issues racial widespread to the annual manual athletic department at Michigan for over a decade. We'll step down at the end of the year. ESPN will be the other edition.
2: It started, obviously, with the Sharon Moore incident, but this is widespread investigation included looking into over 20,000 documents, interviewing hundreds of people, and at the end of the day, they found out that this culture review did not find that misconduct was widespread throughout Michigan's athletic department, but what it did find were weaknesses in accountability, and organizational structure, oversight, and reporting, which created conditions which misconduct was not always addressed consistently. And the reality is, if you look at the laundry list of issues here, this is something that was ongoing throughout Michigan's athletic department for a long time. So, while review did find that Ward Mayo was very supportive and a good leader in that athletic department, there were just too many of these types of things that I did not work in the year for about what the next step might be for Michigan.
10: Into the athletic program and they released it redacted in it. The president issues a taped hand statement. There is zero question. Nada. Zilch. No access. And that's a public institution. $336 million in Michigan taxpayer money went to Ann Arbor, went to the University of Michigan. Those taxpayers have a right to know where their tax dollars went in that investigation. You know what Michigan can say? Sorry, where's two football fingers? You're never going to see that investigation and that complete report. And you know what? I expected nothing less from Michigan. Why? Because these things are hot water sections. They're better than anybody else.
11: I will have new athletic director by the end of the year before Manuel is coming down. Sports Center all night. ESPN Radio, back to baseball. Royals and 4-3 love the Giants. They locked in with a walk-off bunt, single third career walk-off hit. The first this season, the Brothers had a two-run home run in the fourth inning. Home run number 316 of his career. One shot at Matthew George, right in the most in Royals history. The Royals beat the Giants in ball 42-58 this season. San Francisco's worst record for 100 games since 2017. Yankees split a double header with the Dodgers on Sunday with Jazz Chisholm hitting go-ahead home run in the eighth inning of the second game of that double header. And then on Monday,
5: generation of that is game over.
12: This is that is fun.
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12: The energy is capable.
13: Two home runs. Yeah.

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0: Misconduct was not always addressed consistently, and the reality is
3: athletic department has a lot of resources, has a lot of winning, a lot of tradition, history, and entire
4: kind of way to handle the football team this year, which is also exactly what they need in terms of discipline. So I'm not expecting any answers anytime soon. As far as the next athletic director, Michigan needs to focus on implementing those recommendations.
5: Mandel stepping down as the athletic director at the end of the year. Says our Ian Fitzsimmons on the ESPN Radio.
6: Thank you. first childhood memory involved crying on Jumbotron. It will be the advance of BST, or had some steam. Luckily, the new battle gear was not much of a web aggressive. It was protected from things like fire damage caused by wild secret behind the TV.
7: Best record in baseball since and therefore we'll start winning the couple 5 and 2 1. But now they have to stay in the tournament.
5: Can match the franchise record tonight. They look for a 15 straight ticket at FedEx. Milestone night for the Diamondbacks. Swung on right to the left. That's fair. It rolls into the corner. Arnado dips for second. That's career hit number 2,000 for one of the greatest third basemen the game's ever seen.
8: He's the sixth active player with 2,000 career hits.
5: Scoring at least nine. Brian said, yeah, no problem with that. Three sizes in the air.

0: names, the things that they did to take them by ourselves. And Carl was skeptical about that. And we were just at the Brown and Don Mattingly's office. And I told Carl to ask Dave, because there was that trade deadline in 2015 when it came down to one game for the Tigers. Whether or not I trade David Price is going to come down to what happens today. And Carl is like, come on. Like, really? The whole baseball season comes in and he asks Dave that question. And Dave goes, yeah, that's right. And we talked about it. And this is where we are. This is why the Detroit Tigers on Sunday morning, I'm talking about Terry Fools, how great he looked on Saturday, right? 19 swings and misses on 7 scoreless innings, and that's what looks like getting his surgery. And then they lose on Sunday. And they're now 4.5 games behind. And they are right on that fence.
1: They are going to wait till the last minute on that one. You know, a lot of teams would be interested. I think he's going to, Scott Harris is going to say the right things until the very last minute.
0: And then I think more likely trade him. Let me see the standings. Let me see if the AL is wide open.
1: You got to get back to 500.
0: You've got 4 months to get to 500. And even after a nice little run, you're not there yet. So let's see. They've got a couple weeks. I covered the Cubs a few years ago when Mike Kaufman, I believe it was Kaufman, made a catch in St. Louis over the wall to win a game, and I think that prevented them from trading Cody Bellinger. I agree with you. I think it can come down to a moment or two late in the process where a team makes a decision. So in my mind, the Tigers are going to wait until the very last minute to look at those standings. Look at those odds. You know how that is. These guys will be odds. What are the World Series odds? What are the division odds? Are you make the call? I just can't imagine they go into the deadline under 500.
2: Even if
0: they are two games out and hold on, because we're just going to make it excellent.
2: Detroit Tigers, an impressive season. We'll see what happens at the trade deadline. 6.5 games out in the division. Three teams in front of them. And there's a wild card race as well. Major League Baseball trade deadline coming up on August 3rd. 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
1: Utah, Dallas, and Texas, each stacked with a lot of work. I'm signing my lecture of babies onesie as a well test my health baby so you can sign it. And then I'm like, you know what? Well, I'm here, I'll sign it. I love that. So here's guys in the
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1: Hastings,

0: with us today in studio. Shout out to Michelle Smallman, making that happen. Well done, Smallzy. Well done by Rick Wall and LaMondre for keeping this going. A big man in the 14th year, a young NBA reporter, with a life very important to believe as well, has called this the English game. I'm reporting live from the indecision.
1: Good morning, everybody.
2: Good morning, Evan. Good morning, Paul. Before we dive into the Bronze Ball, tell the whole Bowling Association our opportunity to thank you for ECSC by
3: the way.
2: We had some praises yesterday, but now we're back in the studio with us right now from ESPN. So we just want to say thank you. And we're the host with the host. She was so gracious. I'm doing my lovely by tomorrow. And we just want to talk about
3: what we do. Because you and your wife are so gracious to host us every year in your home. You get to meet each other outside of work and bond in that way. And it's very cool that you do that, so we appreciate that.
0: You know what, Anna, you're very welcome, and thank you for saying that. The coolest thing for the Unfortunate Life fan now, but let me shout you all out, because here's the coolest thing. Because I am living on the internet, I'm reading things, and I'm consuming things. The coolest thing for me with our show is seeing the just overwhelming comments about Sports Life on Instagram, at Sports ESPN. Everyone just saying, it's awesome you guys hang out. It's awesome you guys do this. It's awesome that we see on television and hear on the radio about all of our great ESPN radio stations. Serious XM, ESPN app. That thing between 6 and 10 a.m. Eastern can also happen between 6 and 10 p.m. Eastern. At night, at one of our homes, with our families, with our wives, et cetera, et cetera. And I think that it was just an awesome night, and it's awesome seeing the people like them, seeing the behind the scenes of that.
2: Bear was playing a bit of a tune, but my first senior, the like, playlist team.
0: Bronze Age just had this to say about where we are now. LeBron watch that bleed on day four right now.
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2: Side of the show, he's going to be a point of the NBA franchise. We have no idea what's going to happen. roster more viable for him on the next couple of nights.
3: Or is it that he's going to announce it via some media vehicle that would benefit him, and he wants to make sure that there's nothing else happening at that time, so he gets the full spotlight and if nobody looks at it, it's going to be
2: so why would this be happening?
3: I would think it would be happening.
2: Because teams are reporting their training camp at the end of this weekend.
3: Yeah. So you don't want to mess with the NFL. You're not going to win that battle.
2: You're not. So obviously the NBA is already off training. So they understand that. So if you're going to make the announcement, why wouldn't you have a definitive timeline versus the insight that we got from Sean Harper? There is no timeline as of yet.
4: Major League Baseball, yeah. biggest game. Safeties in the Super Bowl. Comes to mind.
5: So, not a lot of problems. There's a lot to digest. I'd like to
3: listening out because they're running with the help of Lamar Jackson. But I'm so interested to see what Devin Bowie is going to do with this offense. When you look at the strides that Caleb Williams with the Chicago Bears offense, last year we signed Ben Johnson, Devin Doyle, obviously the OC there. Interested to see what he does with his Ravens personnel. And also, let's not forget, he's the one that publicly said that we need everybody at every voluntary workout, which Lamar Jackson historically has not done. But guess who was there? Lamar Jackson. He's been bought in on a new head coach and his new OC from the beginning. So that connectivity, that rhythm, that offense, that new offense, to be developed has gotten off to a nice start.
5: Back last year from an overall win-loss perspective.

Take your head of fellowship above your foot. So when you go to the bathroom, you go to the bathroom.

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Yes.

0: Frank. He's totally influenced by your parents and their first tape. If you hear the first tape music, it isn't pre-tape. It's what they are saying. Chris Yankee Power Rankings is always brought to us by Silkfly. He's interviewed the Radio Rank'em series today. 45 minutes on all this. Heading into the season. Right? Addictive. We don't know what's going on. I think it's a training round. It's really heading into the training round. Because things are completely different.
1: Because the answer is money.
2: So,
1: 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Save 100%.

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1: I'm just going to realize, just in the very moment, when the Red Sox lose, they've won 14 in a row. just realized
2: some of these people.
1: camps are starting to come to begin, obviously, next week, as we said, the Dallas Cowboys and the report their training camp. In addition, the Bills and the Texans involved in the rookies report their training camp today. This is the beginning of the Bills with a brand new coach, as we mentioned. With a brand new coach, obviously, and then the two draft picks, Bryce Young and the team draft for the Panthers and Texans that were in the same draft offseason, however, on them there. And look ahead to this upcoming season. Is there a new head coach?
2: Because I where the ends are like, that they're going to get rid of it after one season.
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0: 5 years or so, and yesterday was announced as a result of an investigation that there has been a more annual step down at the end of the calendar year. Because of the culture of the scandal played out at the department and conclude that issues are not widespread. This is where I said I'm not exactly sure as to what happened. There's an investigation. A Shermore with the boss coach allegedly had an extramarital affair with the staffer on his staff, and obviously the scandal was overwhelming.
1: Standards of what we look at in Michigan in their athletic department, then go ahead and send a message by 5. anything we want, and if we have anything you do, you have to do it.
2: Well, you know, who knows?
3: Open and American Legion Baseball.
2: Highway 6.

0: And all I'll say is this, when you look at the time outcome and you look at all say is.
1: But I'm just wondering, but this is my problem with that. Why would you not put me in a situation with Wolf Ben at this point?
0: I'm going to answer the question.
2: Asked me to stay on to work with him.

0: Okay, so the case is all about the appropriate address. There were issues with accountability, disability, and shooting in the athletic department. That's the damn job! That's the entire job!
1: Hang out and assist us.
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0: Oh, yeah. 5-hour energy.

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People that love offers full of energy.

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1: No, I

0: You can put in for like as many as you want, but I think you only get a shutout of the one.
1: What are the options cast? There's a couple different options.
0: Wednesday through Sunday. Any Tuesday.
1: It is not Sunday. I forget exactly.
0: That actually works, because then you fly back to the morning.
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0: small. It's got like, you know, the Packers' backup offensive line is a little spotty right now. Like, he's like,
1: Manual situation here at the school.

0: director of Boyd Hamilton. You made championship level revenue and producing reports over the last three seasons. Now, all of a sudden, you feel pretty good about your job security. So, I guess with the independent investigation that was launched and the findings there is, if there was enough of Michigan to eventually bar a company with Boyd Hamilton, why wouldn't they do that now?
1: It happened late last night, it became a story, I just wanted to make sure we hit on it. mentioned this earlier last year, because of the tibia fracture and the right hand led to this dislocation. Over the weekend, at Fanatics Fest, he made an appearance and was attempting to do a backflip. It was failed, but he said he's perfectly fine. How are the Giants receiving things like this, with Cam Stafford going out there and doing stunts like this, knowing that he was coming off of this injury and they were saying he to be healthy? How is Johnny Harbaugh going to be receiving things like this?
0: Transition to the training camp beginning for a lot of teams. Chef, we're

0: extension that seemingly is on the table here. That is for the commissioner of the NFL. What do you know about the NFL contract extension?
1: Ryan Joseph of the University.com. latest of American Legion, State and Area Baseball, and more. 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
0: 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We take the link on the center of property and
2: maybe that number sounds bigger than it actually is.
3: No,
0: Vikings, or Vikings only want to get these 2 points, then maybe the Bucks say,
2: been resolved.

0: Coaches Association All-Star Games got underway with softball last night at Bowling Stadium in Lincoln. And Andre Rosso of Easton State Sicilian had a bases clearing double to count a 6-run rally in the bottom of the fifth as the Blue beat the Reds by a score of 8-2. Reds got on board right away in the top of the third inning with a pair of runs. For a moment, the ground was taking less time in the game, though the bottom of the third was a 3-run double. Rosso beat the Reds by a ball to the final time.
1: Tri-County's Matt Hagan, 5-0 no-hitter, 10-0 win over Harkonnen, and
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1: That it was going to stand out like a sore thumb. And it did. To a point that Draymond Green on his show, the Draymond Green show, and he was on his podcast and said, was that actually going to be bad? And by the way, the Adam Silver is leading for LeBron James' decision for scheduling. Is it Giannis on the team not high profile enough for on Christmas Day?
2: Yes. I would say that.
1: Jaylen Brown in the Philadelphia Sixers. Jaylen Brown in the Philadelphia Sixers. Okay, so the only one that maybe is, I'm not sure about the Cavs, they won the Eastern Conference Finals last year. You can put them up against the Knicks, and the Knicks are also one of the champs. It's not like these are teams that you can't put on Christmas. You can make your schedule.
3: You got one, maybe two more years left of LeBron James. This indecision has shown us anything, as you said. He's still the best that he faces. And all of those other different players and team combinations that you just laid out, do they become the last season, or potentially two of LeBron James? Or at least, that Adam Silver and the powers that be in the NBA want to be able to make that decision? Where do they slot LeBron?
2: We're coming up with crazy reasons like, oh, well, maybe for me, I'm in my head. Sons developed. CC and I are both pregnant. Everything in our life is about kids developing. He has a son and these little babies. It's swimming hot. He's trying to develop. He can't afford to develop. Everything is going to develop. Where is the sons developed? Miami could be the spot. He's going to be Ronnie would be developed better. And now you just give me another one. Any team that's sort of. Maybe he doesn't want to play on Christmas. Maybe he's in the Nate best schedule.
1: Their first home game was October 23rd.

0: played it another year. I two more years down.
1: Yeah, but being there to lead your career, that's a possible really seems like the right fit. Because if you go anywhere else and you don't win, but if you go anywhere else and you don't win, we're going to talk about this. There's one chapter of your career where you didn't win. If you go to Cleveland and for some reason you don't get it done, it will feel more celebratory. It will feel more like we are doing the right perspective and that it feels right that LeBron James ends his career in that place wearing that uniform.
0: Golden State Warriors are home against Portland on Friday night. Their next game is home against Utah on Monday morning. LeBron James could fly home on Friday night, be home Saturday and Sunday, and have a flight on Monday morning and be good to go. Think about that. He answers to playing home while not playing in Los Angeles. When you have $1 billion
2: play with somebody that will be considered a top 10 player.
0: So let's go there. So again, we're just talking life. We're not talking about championships, about just life. He played with seemingly as his best friend in the NBA, which is he played with his other best friend in the NBA, which is Anthony Davis. He played with the guy that he's been enamored with his whole life. His whole basketball career, which is Curry. And my assumption would be if Kevin Love wanted to go there, they would happily take him. Does anyone have any play with four coaches?
1: Sherwin Williams, store retail sales, only some schools in black. That's the store for details on the retail side.

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1: I'm just a group. So you're telling me to come back. her shoulder, and it was scary because I was about the face. And there was like stitches on my arm for days. It hurt really bad.
2: I'm dead, you know, right?
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0: From the news channel, Brass Newsroom, I'm Brandon Shanahan. The two men charged with assaulting a Grand Island man eventually died from his injuries while now facing enhanced charges in Hawk County. The 23-year-old Jesus Reyes and Angel Vega have been facing manslaughter charges for the Grand Island Police Department. They will also be charged with accessory to a felony. They also have a first-degree assault charge for men who were originally accused of. Medical records detail Vega and Reyes were walking in downtown Grand Island when they got into a verbal altercation with Madison Bishop.
1: Impression and get the questions going. questions for both party questions, and I kept asking them.
2: The white bag is a smaller chip. Show as much.

0: feel about the Patrick Mahomes sequence. That's how I feel about people that are capable of Joe Burrow. Over 19 in the top five. That's a quarterback. Beyond league. Well, he's been outside looking at no playoffs. But three straight years. And two of the last two seasons. Has missed 2 months of the season.
1: He is a new wave Aaron Rodgers. The way in which people used to praise Aaron Rodgers back in the day when Brady and Manning were still playing.
2: Show those Sporting the love on ESPN Tri-City. 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Phil Steele will join us. 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
4: Whether it's production, if everybody's the end of the season, the turnovers, we see him come along.

0: so you know, teachers, I don't have, you don't believe me, you don't believe that, or why show you me? If you don't have mad advice, then you may have mad advice at 12, but you left me on 13, but I'll get you, because that's the only thing that is what he is, right? My reverence, doesn't have any teeth in it, but then we start to have a word, but...
1: And don't you expect a big season out of him? I was just saying to Evan that Jordan Love has the talent. He has the capability of being a top 10 quarterback consistently. We just haven't seen that. He's dealt with injuries. But I have this feeling like that with everyone scouting him, especially with my person being out at the beginning of the season, that we're going to see an all-time player from Jordan Love.
0: I think he's underestimating close, I believe so. I think I'm underestimating him about this season, who's really ready to get to this coach.
2: Legitimately for me to be
0: because
2: that's kind of what it is, right?
0: As far as music,

Big

I'm like, I'm going to be like,

0: carry that with you your whole life, right? That grit, that tenacity. So I was thinking about you yesterday, because I knew you were coming in, and you have been doing this for so long. And you've been at the top of your game for so long. We talk in sports all the time. Winning is part of that. Sustaining success is incredibly difficult. And when you do 10,000 hours of something, that becomes an expert. So as your music career has gone on, do you find it easier to create something because you're at that expert level? Or is it harder because you have to continuously top yourself and you've been at this level for so long?
1: Thank you.

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I'm not doing things in the air.

0: won Grammy Award winner, Hugh Tyra Stan, the Lakers fan, which has been broadcast, the tour manager of the Greg Hart Show. You should be doing this on New York. One of the things that I wanted to ask you about, you're a featured in the other Red Bull song, I was like, of course, you know about Ben Hackney for all the time. And you do great at the United Soccer Center, and like, I love MGJ also. I know, you're on a school song or something.
1: Oh, no, I've been on it. I've been on it. I've been on it. I've been on it. I've been on it. I've been on it. I've been on it. I've been on it. I've been on it. I've been on it. I've been on it. I've been on it. I've been on it. I've been on it. I've been on it. I've been on it. I've been on it. I've been on it. I've been on it. I've been on it. I've been on it. I've been on it. I've been on it. I've been on it. I've been on it. I've been on it. I've been on it. I've been on it. I've been on it. I've been on it. I've been on it. I've been on it. I've been on it. I've been on it. I've been on it. I've been on it. I've been on it. I've been on it. I've been on it. I've been on it. I've been on it. I've been on it. I've been on it. I've been on it. I've been on it. I've been on it. I've been on it. I've been on it. I've been on it. I've been on it. I've been on it. I've been on it. I've been on it. I've been on it. I've been on it. I've been on it. I've been on it. I've been on it. I've been on it. I've been on it. I've been on it. I've been on it.

Dead or alive, let's do it now.

0: got to put us on. You don't listen to a lot, but who do you have on now? Who's somebody that little one is listening to now?
1: Thank you.

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1: 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Let's talk some more sports. The Lakers are going to be basketball. It's better now without LeBron or with him.
2: I'm still looking for Travis because the guy who we seeing, I clearly hate Travis.

0: think you famously got straight A's, but I'm not.
1: I definitely got straight A's. I wouldn't even sitting here doing my own.

0: the top of his game, but he still retains that humility. It probably feels very rare. I'm very special.
1: Friday, August 7th, the party will have the first game of the day at 9 a.m. against the Dakota. seniors in the Rock River Area Tournament tonight at Ryder Park, Grand Island, again, G.I. Carney and Hastings are all in, because Carney is hosting more tournaments this weekend. Hastings was 6-3 after one inning last night, and Carney and Hastings was able to shut things down and first team around in 11-8 victory. Carney and Hastings will play Rattle and Home Federal today at 4 o'clock at Ryder. Carney and have to win twice in the 8-7 juniors. Ascot's off, things wrap up today. Rattle and 5-1 had an 8-run first inning. Eliminated North Black at 14-1, while Carney goes to 82, knocked out Scott's off 11-3. Grand Island would have to win twice. When left to say that the first game today is at noon, Hastings is hosting the state tournament this weekend. And the Class B Junior State tournament going on in Wayne. It was the Lions eliminated Aurora 11-2. Wahoo had a 9 spot at the second game, Atlanta 14-4. And in the winning bracket final, West Point got by Hickman 9-7. Wahoo and Hickman will play today at 4. West Point and Alliance to 7. With Tri-County hosting the Class C Junior tournament. And in the first game, Tri-County got a no-hitter in 5 innings. Dramatic take in a 10-0 and went over Hartman. Willis's Hoyt Thorell threw a 5-inning one-hitter. It was 3-3 at the plate with 3 RBIs. As they knocked out Ebram 8-0. Winners bracket final, Allen beat Henry Ball 4. Willis replaced

Finals are continuing their run throughout the week. In Lincoln, the Black Jackets will be at

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1: 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Normally, you know I have a couple of
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available.

0: party before, but we always know the greatest one of that event is that we as willing to share it, like, to make the world and the right. And so,
1: that's probably the reason why so many of these projects he does are successful, because he does do things like that. But you talked about the immersive way that you worked in that different interest, because oftentimes when you hear that, that talk about method acting or immersing themselves in these roles, and how it overtakes them in a way. What's that on a level of process? I mean, you're doing it and you're in it. What's it like to walk away and separate yourself?
0: It can actually sometimes be a little painful, because you spend so long kind of building up this point, and then there's this continuation in the film. Obviously, didn't have maybe enough time to prepare before we start shooting. I find the most joy in being in that moment, staying in that moment, in the character.

0: Matthew Bishop and his video surveillance team by GFPD show that they got pushing should be backed up and raised in the face of the following world. Each great second of time, for a moment, and set a metagastic floor walk to avoid it. Continue commercial development in the party to give small businesses more room to grow. Construction is underway on a project designed for entrepreneurs who have a room working out of a garage or but aren't ready for a larger commercial space. Bloomberg is celebrating the groundbreaking ceremony for the next Bay development in Northeast Kearney. The project will feature custom spaces that can accommodate a variety of businesses, from contractors and trade people to retail shops and service providers. You can find more of today's news online at newshannelcaster.com from the NBC Newsroom, Tom and Shanahan, right beside the final TV.
1: Sports update on ESPN, your home for Royals baseball. They walked off the Giants 4-3 last night. The Giants will play tonight at 6:40. Kearney select Bills 7-14 soccer team is still playing in the National President's Cup at Nashville. 2-1 win over Crystal Asphalt. Nashville presented this morning semifinals as they take on Auburn, Alabama. There were two Kearney girls on the Lincoln squad with one of the under-16 championship yesterday. At the Rasky Coaches Association All-Star softball game yesterday, Poland Stadium and Lincoln were blue beat the red by a score of 8-3. Louis Lowe and Granville Northwest tied the game for the Blues in the bottom of the third with a two-run double off the left field wall. And then a 6-run fifth inning homer drive from San Jose to the bottom of the bases on their double tonight. It is the All-Star volleyball game, 6 o'clock on New Channel Rasky Television. A little power of Crocodile Emery of Lindner on the blue team. On the red team, Peyton Butler of St. Cecilia, Aaron Elliott of Shelton, and Daisy Ryan of Overton. The Kearney Little Leaguers have won the state tournament on Sunday and headed back to the regionals in Indianapolis. Their first game was on Friday, August 7th. They know they have a 9 a.m. contest against Sioux Falls, South Dakota. At the age 7 of the senior area tournament wraps up right at Army Bay in Grand Island at 4 o'clock. Home Bama will take on Kearney Pinnacle to eliminate a case of 5 points, 11-8 last night. Kearney would have to play with twice. No matter what happens, all three teams are headed next state. And at noon today, in Scott's Bluff, Kearney goes to the undefeated team, 11-3 over Scott's Bluff, taking ground with 5 points. Where Class B team won in Class B Junior State Tournament. Alliance eliminated Aurora yesterday at 11-2. Lewis is still alive in Class B. The Riley on 5-1 hitter is 3-3 at the plate in an 8-0 win over Hebron. Lewis will be a tender in the elimination game today at 4-5. Casey Sidebar is in an 8-game road trip. They are at Fidelity tonight. The Grand Island fight trains are at Fremont. Actions is underway in the 3rd. The transfer is played in the field of 32. To get off at York this morning from the area, the Midland sisters, Kaylin and Macy Jordan, Olivia James, Kearney, and Ian Hibner of Henderson. As of all major cuts, Dan West Ferguson and Nolan Stanley and Millie Novacek representing UNK at the National Outdoor Championships in New York City. This is Ryan Tolman's people. That is the way to form the change of 6 years. From the
2: which, like, is part of that just summer thing, sure, but, like, the other part of it is it's 72 in July, so, like, my body is, like, whoa, we're doing this right now?
3: It's a professional hoodie, but it's been crazy for the last couple of mornings. It's been a little frosty. It's been in the 60s, low 60s, Darren Lyles. 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
2: All due respect to SEC Media Days, all due respect to Greg Sankey, saying that you can't spell secession without SEC. We are going to get into that, but we're going to start with LeBron James. I lost the bet. This time we had a pool, but I definitely thought that we were going to have LeBron James news. I thought we'd get some yesterday. I thought the idea was we were waiting for the World Cup. LeBron James, a bit of a funny fan. He was going to give respect to the beautiful game, and then we were going to go ahead and get on with the show. No, the exact opposite here. As a matter of fact, according to this good friend, longtime friend,
3: and longtime agent for all of Metro Sports. There is no timetable. I look at today for SportsCenter, a live ghost can run up to 25 miles per hour. This guy is in no hurry. He is taking his time. We didn't get the news yesterday. Probably not going to get it today. And there is no timetable for that news. The way, according to Rich Paul, is not intentional. It's not designed to get more people talking. He said, in part, for at least more than people understand, we're not making this about attention and a spectacle. It's not about a decision. He has a choice to make. It's a business choice that he's making, I think, as an athlete. Why would we rush his choice? You want to look at your face?
5: With my life.
0: have no doubt about it. Nobody knows what he's going to do. I've had multiple people that are actually insiders as well say, hey, like, this is the first time we really don't know where the wind is blowing.
3: Adam Silver was speaking on Thursday at the CNBC Sports Sports House Boardroom. I want to make sure I announce that right. At the Gambling Lab Summit in New York, he said, yeah, I suppose I would like him, James, to make an announcement already so we can finish the schedule. Because that's how weighty he is. That's how, Ryan Russillo calls it a heliocentric NBA universe. Sometimes he's a star, so everything revolves around them, and that's they're trying to nail the schedule down, and they don't know where LeBron is. And Rich Paul said that he spoke privately with Adam Silver after those comments. They quote, I saw Adam in New York, we discussed it, like I said, it's still his choice. So he doesn't really know, he can't rush it, he just can't rush it. Draymond Green has a theory about Adam Silver. Speaking on the eponymous, Draymond Green show, here's Draymond.
5: Adam Silver said next season NBA schedule is on hold until LeBron makes a decision. He said, we have to finish our schedule when LeBron plays a better schedule. He said, all new world, Chris Sims, I don't need to make a decision. But then, here's what I will say. Adam saying that is not going to speed up LeBron's decision at all. If I know LeBron well, if anything, they slow up the decision down in the world. Because that's just how LeBron is. I do think his decision is to come sooner rather than later.
0: Draymond mentioned something interesting.
3: So
0: when he says, if anything, that might make LeBron James slow his decision down. Let's make this a little bit more relatable, right? There are a lot of people, and I do not condone this, but people sometimes, if you know that you're waiting on a parking spot, and you're holding the parking spot, you see somebody's waiting on your parking spot, some people are the type. Hey, you know what? I'm going to take my time getting out of this parking spot.
3: Just if they're waiting.
0: Some people do that. Some people are like that.
3: You're pointing me. Ray Scott looks like a guy that loves a parking spot.
0: No, I would be if you give me a beef. Like, if I don't know you're going to get in my car and, my man's head, I'm not, speaking to your car. I'm in my car. I've been in the grocery store. I'm not going to get pumping gas, whatever. If you give me a beef,
3: that's like Adam Silver.
0: Adam Silver just beat.
3: Here's one source. Who's going to have a little bit of an input on this. LeBron James' 12-year-old daughter, LeBron said during a conversation with Rich Rodman, he said, if they had a spell on Thursday, he talked about his daughter. He goes, you know what? It's almost like a 12-year-old daughter. He's pulling up a lot. I don't want to hear from nobody else, but I won't play for the Lakers next year. I will be playing somewhere else. So I'll be playing time. And you may not have an answer right now. You may have an answer now. Wait, write it down. Just want to know how you're feeling about it. It's not a lot to play. And so I wonder if she's like, Dad, I don't want to freeze. Golden State comes up the list. Miami comes up the list. Cleveland, but you need to bring down a little bit. It's a whole different dynamic when you have kids at that age. You don't want to rip them out of school, especially for the short-term thing. As you said yesterday, this is not just a one and done.
0: And I do think that I take it seriously as it pertains to that. Like, I've seen people kind of like waffle on that. Like, how much weight could I actually have? LeBron, at least it seems to me over the course of his career and then also just seeing him on that, what he posts on social media, he takes a lot of pride in being a good father. He knows how sensitive he is everything like that, so and it seems like a person who would be able to be speaking to his early chance. As opposed to perhaps, any other insider. Missouri tells,
3: Yes, she does. He's here last. I'm Randy Scott here at ESPN Radio on the ESPN app. I mentioned earlier that hay potentially being in the barn, and that's not the analogy that we're calling you. He was asked, this is a story from ESPN. It largely pulls from the podcast. So when this is sort of game over, it was excellent and Rich Paul. The question was, I believe this was on the podcast. He said there's been several people to call from the teams who are on the short list. Philly State, Philadelphia, Miami, Cleveland. Others said, hey, Rich, is there anything more we should be doing? And he's going to could be doing. And my answer is no. We don't need to go above and beyond that type of thing. We understand. It's clear. All the messages have been sent. So it's that awkward, I know you're not a huge baby guy.
0: Sure.
3: But you remember the movie, Swingers? With Vince Vaughn and John Favreau.
0: That's probably
3: is that the one where Favreau gets a girl's number, and at the end of the night, he's like, Vince Vaughn's like, don't call her. Too early. At the end of the night, he calls her, 9. Leaves voice. That was his name in the 90s.
2: bunch of warfare right now. Yeah. The ball's on the table. No more bids. You know what I mean? If we've already bought a house, bought a car, we're going to say, whatever, it's like, best pay file, this is where we're at.
6: Yeah. I'm loyal to that end, dude. I feel like when people are faced with a lot of big decisions, I mean, it's been 3 weeks since he said that to me, like, and let's just pretend, because it's been 3 weeks, let's pretend he got all his pitches, too. So now he's like, having to pitch and pitches.
2: Yeah.
6: And I would even say it's on the surface. Like, as long as you know you're not going to be a later, you had the first, second, third initial thoughts of, all right, this is like what I want to do. And I know for me personally, having had prior to getting to ESPN, different job offers, I kind of always knew, okay, like, this is where my heart is at. And are there things that could sway you one way or another? Yes, but ultimately, I feel like we always kind of know what we want to do. I feel like LeBron is probably the only he wants to do. And again, I don't say that as much to say, hey, shame on him for telling us, like, we just want to know that about all kind of stuff like that.
2: I think he has a lead, for sure. But the fact that it's hard, that dad has his thing, and I think he comes so quick, but he says if there is doubt, then there is no doubt. And if he has a lean, sure, but if he still has an eye somewhere else, then you've got a little bit of doubt about where your lean is. You know what I mean? If you're like, hey, I should go back home, I should go back home. That makes no sense. I'm very happy today, Gilbert. We're all good. I know the area. Home's coming. It's close to my academy. Whatever it is. You know, but Steph, like, there's always a bump to go, and I'm wondering for the most iconic player currently in a uniform, I wonder what it is that's steering his eye. 888-ESPN's phone number, that's 888-729-3776. What's the most interesting place for LeBron to sign? Where might that be? Where do you think he's going? Call in, fire him up, we'll get him going. Your thoughts on LeBron, what's taking so long for him to make a decision? And what's the pettiest thing you've ever done? What's the pettiest thing? Is it the pettiest face analogy? Whatever it is, if it's ratting somebody out for being 15 out of the 10 hours of wrestling, you tell me, Nard. No, Harry Lyles, Lindsay Schock, is right here on ESPN Radio and ESPN App.
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9: Your exam with apprentices news on Brownview. An EPA official says the agency's proposal to end diesel exhaust fluid system agreements would be a win for farmers. Aaron Szabo is the assistant administrator of EPA's Office of Air and Radiation.
10: This means that it's all safety 100 plus failure mode that has nothing to do with whether you're putting gas in your equipment or not. If something goes wrong, you're not going to have to worry about your equipment shutting down or going into the limb.
9: The USDA says 67% of U.S. corn is rated good to excellent, down 1%, with 13% at the no stage. 66% of soybeans are good to excellent, up 1%, with 32% at the top. And corn export inspections continue to make a strong push into the end of the year. The USDA says the amount of corn that left U.S.

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2: Of himself and signs it in his book. Like a regular courage.
3: Everybody, we all know that.
2: Not every young even Anthony Edwards was a 44-year-old Peter
3: It's hard to throw that D word around again and then try to soften it by saying we're not being critical. But I understand. I understand that. I think where you're going, you know, I don't know that there are NBA. There is no athlete. There's no athlete. The universal approval rating. None. And there is not an athlete universally adored by their peers. It's a competitive environment. Right? Isn't there always like a grass is greener element? If anything, just a little bit of like monetary jealousy or hey, you got the shoe deal, I didn't get the shoe deal. And I don't need that. I love, like, I'm not an old man who looks at guys who are exchanging jerseys after games or shaking hands and kissing each other's hands. And it's like, they're the old dudes. I'm a patriot. I'm like, you need this iteration over whatever Pistons used to do. You're a murder, guys. Yeah. But at the same time, there is competitiveness. There is competitiveness.
4: Regarding, you know, the state legislation, it's just wasn't there a lot of money in there? And if I said the point of the media rights seems to be the most public, probably hilarious.
3: We were talking about how the Dallas Journal is being told before reporter about how those make sense. And really, one of the bigger bombshells coming out of SCCUD yesterday, it's one thing to read the headline, and it is, you know, the headline, and it's another to hear how, bored it was as Greg Sankey talked about leaving, talked about breaking away from the NCAA. He was very calm, very measured. I was like, yeah, Goodman talks about it. Heather Goodman talks about what that looks like. It's one thing to say the SEC leaves the NCAA. Cool. Is it then its own league? Is it then sort of like a minor league for the NFL? Like, is Heather Goodman talks about what that looks like?
4: So Heather talks about that. And, it's twofold. One is the ability to make their own rules and to govern themselves. And that's something that the Big Ten has talked about, too. And I point to the Big 12 and the Texas Tech. The word Davis was our former quarterback for the NCAA to enforce gambling, which is one of the most basic black and white rules that it has. And when it wasn't able to do that, the Big 12 filed a federal lawsuit and said, hey, we have our own rules. We want the right to enforce them. So that's part of it, right? The other thing in terms of how it looks, when I spoke with the scores like minutes ago here, it was that it could all be all four. And the most I talked to said, well, you know, you have more leverage if you start bringing in softball and baseball and basketball. And the reason why is because those sports, they play in other smaller sports within their state. That was football. So in, you know, a nine-game league schedule in the NCAA, you got to play another Power 4 opponent. You don't necessarily have a lot of wiggle room on your schedule to play a lot of other opponents, but in those other sports, you do. Yes, everybody's in the league. When all is done, we'll have a you can't play with them. Oh, marketing game, you can't play these other smaller schools, right? And so when you pull away and you say, okay, in every sport, not just football, but we're going to play on all SEC schedule, and to go back to the rules, we're going to say, here's your salary cap in the SEC. That way, every single school in the SEC is spending an equal amount of money on their sport as it relates to their sport. That's where the leverage is. Even if Greg Sankey got off stage yesterday, that's not what it's about.
3: Heather, you mentioned the scheduling in relation to that. The SEC is, I believe, still the only Power 4 conference to not publicly back a 2014 layoff. Are they going to budge on that? As a time soon, I believe the deadline for them to decide if they are going to make a change is December 1st, correct?
4: That's right, deadline, yeah. And it depends on who you ask about the 2014 playoffs in the SEC. Greg Sankey, who's the voice of the conference, obviously will tell you he's not opposed to it, but he doesn't have all the information to make an informed decision. So my sources are telling me that another meeting is expected in August, and they should learn more information, such as the media value or potential interest from our human partners. Is there an value to compensate for the loss of the conference championship game that's in the SEC is between $80 to $100 million? And then in September, they always have a big college football playoff meeting as part of other commissioners' meetings. And I would expect that to be more of a possible answer in terms of what to do with that information at the August meeting to get more moved forward with it or not. But, I mean, the reality, guys, is if you're going to unravel the keys on a conference championship game in front of a 2027 season, the clock is taking a lot faster than December 1.
3: Heather Dinich, our ESPN College Football reporter, yesterday, when we were coming on the air, the Michigan news broke that Ward Emanuel has the end of the calendar year in his role as Michigan's athletic director, and then he'll be out as Michigan's least penalties that were to spoke about their investigation currently of the mayor of Evans, but Heather, I'm curious how that was playing down in Tampa at SEC.
4: Because Emanuel's going to stay there because
3: opportunity is for anybody you're looking for to hear from a blogger.
5: Thanks for the next one, Joe.

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0: Harry Lyles, Randy Scott with you, however you found us. On this Tuesday, we are glad that you did. ESPN Radio is presented by Progressive Insurance. ESPN, 888-729-3776. LeBron Watch rolls on. We're going to need that sounder from the Navy guy, Harry Lyles. From Anchorman, they're covering the shit. Like, we need, like, a LeBron Watch. 2026, we just, like, changed the year. At the end, we have 2010-14. Back in 2018, and as part of that, we asked, put out a call and say, what is the most interesting place that you can land, and also what's the best thing you've ever done? Let's start with Billy in Chicago. He's patient and waiting. Billy, you're on the ESPN Radio.
1: I think that LeBron has already made his decision. I think that the holdup for everything is him trying to figure out how best to monetize how he announced him in the game. That's where I think he is most likely to land. I think that probably Golden State now. Specifically because I think it gives the opportunity for a number of people in that team to kind of multiply up their stories. Steve Kerr, Steph Curry, Draymond Green, LeBron James, we can literally see all of them right off into the sunset, either in the draft or in the season.
0: I think that'd be interesting. So, do you subscribe to the fact that maybe his mind is made up and he's working on this just for
2: yes. I do believe that. Okay. But with all the state is not the way. It's not the way. And again, like, I come at that from a different perspective, right? I mean, like, Mike Lilling is in here with, like, you know, Paul Malone, John Stockton. That's why we have to come on. I mean, like, the team that he came up with.
0: Which Ron did about the Golden State, famously. So, let's get to Cap. Cap, in Indianapolis, you were on ESPN. We're just keeping it in the Midwest. What's going on, Cap?
3: What's up, fellas? Hey, you're listening to the LeBron Wanna Go State. It's that might be the mobile fun. 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
3: Let's leave these flowers. 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East Highway 30, Kearney.
4: Trust again. exemptions in this because NCAA, you know, runs for this, there's not sanctions, but they are always in court, they're always losing in court, those different kinds of things. So Greg Sankey, again, they want to either, you know, if these things change, which I believe they know what Heather was talking about, obviously one of them is they mentioned about a unified front as to whether or not they want a 24-7 playoff, they're the only one of the four power conference teams that have not backed it. And then there is also the talk of having the SEC and Big Ten membership at 19 teams. So they're saying a lot of things there to just say, but Greg Sankey is trying to do his power. I'm not saying he's wrong on this. I know Commissioner Harris probably do this. I said he'll try to turn things in a way to do what's going to be best for the SEC if they're going to be a party.
5: It reminds me, as somewhat of a history nerd, or just nerd in general, but this is some stuff that's done in NFL. The senator from Ohio who has approached the podium or whatever, and they come up and say, hey, this is what we in Ohio want to see happen. Why is it because it benefits Ohio? That's just government, and now it's interesting, and it intersects very interestingly with college football, because now the state, the senator, is very same, and his representation, his constituency, is the SEC. We can see it in the Big Ten, we can see it obviously out of the 12, but everyone wants their own best interests to manifest themselves in this. If we're going to go this way, I'm surprised you have to advance football that was far down the field with regard to government influence and interference in college football.
4: It's very alarming to me because we have started, I would say, this has been going on for decades, but it feels like this was accelerated really within the last, 10 years, and then obviously with the NIL implementation, and then the general gripe that was in the transfer portal, and then you hear the random sure talk about calendar, and well, calendar's terrible, this makes no sense, and people forget we are still talking about college, or athletics, you are beholden to the academic calendar, right, so there's a bunch of different things that make this unfold. I also don't want to sit here and pretend like I know everything that SEC is thinking. Like, the Artec College Project, there's a lot of different layers to this, a lot of things about this that I also just don't like. Like, I don't like the idea about this thing, of this super salary cap, unless we're just talking about revenue share. Again, this is really complicated. One thing that I don't like about this is, one, the conferences are already too big. Like, one of the things that has always made college athletics, and especially college football, great, is the regionality of the sport, your regional rivalries, right? Like, West Virginia was not a rivalry just because they played a game often, and because they were separated by X amount of miles, like, we're seeing, right? Like, different things, like, and so this idea, even if it's very broadly, I'm trying to figure out, like, one way to govern all of college sports, the fact that we're trying to some ways professionalize this, I think is going to damn the problem. It's absolutely not going to stop people from watching it. You guys are never going to stop watching college football. Anybody that tries to tell you that it's really on the camera right now, anybody that tries to tell you that something is going to kill you, well, they have literally been saying that for like 100 years now. Okay? It's not going to happen. But there are things that can make this better or worse. I hope we land on more better than more worse.
5: It does feel, I agree with what you're saying. Football's on TV, people will find it, and people will watch it. Right now, think about what Jones is. I saw a grad tweet the other day, and I'm not going to give credit to you, it was, I just don't remember, but he was like, you know what I would give right now to watch a 13-play drive for Navy that goes 52 yards and ends in a missed field goal? And as soon as I found out he was Navy, I was like, man, why Navy catch for Navy? But it's true, it's like, you give anybody to watch just a bad college football drive right now. I will say, Joe, it feels like we have a chance. It feels like we are lengthening the season. We're going from now August. It used to be August. We're going from like week 0 in August. This year, August 29th, that weekend. We're going into mid-January. It's like late January. And more is more. If we keep watching, their numbers are tremendous. We're going to keep adding. There is going to be expansion to college football development. And you're right, the product is a problem. People are going to watch it. It's a question, I would say, at least the counter to the professionalization of college football. And this furthers it. It really does. Like, it just takes what's already a professionalization that makes guys make money and move around, which is the market side. That's all it is. And coaches have been able to do that for a long time. And now suddenly we have regulation because players are doing it. I'll get off my soapbox. Let's play a little bit of Heather Dinich. Heather Dinich, our ESPN college football reporter. This was on with us on ESPN Radio last hour. This college report back. What's the biggest holdup within that piece of legislation for state game in the SEC?
4: By any means, but but because of, again, the sustainability, you have so much that you never talking about. I don't think he's bluffing. I think he would never come to that. I don't like a lot of things, obviously, that's happened within college athletes over the last handful of years. And again, the regionality of it is so important. And we have lost so many great athletes over the last, you know, two decades because of conference realignment. So, which is also part of, like, why we are in this spot. But to me, it is a very real threat. I still don't think, again, because of what Heather was talking about, and we're talking about language, I think ultimately this gets solved, and that does not lead to the
5: middleman. Okay. I mean, it's... I love seeing one conference measure itself against another. So you're right, the regionality, because, I mean, there was a stretch there where Pitt and West Virginia were in different colleges, once the ACC got involved, and that was a big bubble, at least West Virginia, and that was like Monday. I like seeing, though, the Ohio State-Texas showdowns. I love those. And I think we risk losing that if the SEC takes it all and stays home, so to speak. I don't want to see it, but then again, I understand the SEC's motivation. We take 888-789-3776. I hit us up in reverse H on the SEC and the Sean, potentially from the NCAA. We're going to turn our attention back to the NBA and back to LeBron. We'll be in touch with that. He's here live. I'm sorry, he's got the ESPN Radio from
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10: Because it's not about a matter of money. I understand people want to wait because every game in the open. So, you don't have to guess what type of player you need to have. So, I think that if you go about your business, don't get hurt down. He's ready to make the decision, plug him in, because he's the ultimate plug and play guy.
5: He's two-time NBA champion Norris Cole with us on ESPN Radio and ESPN app. Barry Lyles, Randy Scott with you. And Norris is a huge one of those titles. In LeBron's career, came over Draymond Green, Facebook Warriors, and it was Draymond and his podcast, who said the commissioner, Adam Silver, saying that they're waiting on LeBron to make his decision so they can finalize his release schedule. And for that reason, Commissioner Silver would like to let him make up his mind. Draymond said that whole conversation is going to make LeBron take even more time to announce where he's going. Is it LeBron?
11: I'm going to be too much.
10: in our game, like I said, and our team have been willing to bring that part of the floor back to the whole vehicle. So,
4: Morris, obviously, playing in the NBA is an incredible accomplishment. But did you realize in real time, when you were a part of the Miami Heat Harlem Shake video, that you were in such an iconic moment at the time? Like, I'm sure you saw the video of Giannis walking to the locker room and saying, hey, this is where they did the Harlem Shake video. Like, in that moment, did you understand the piece of history that you were participating in? Better, and they were top four in every statistic last year. So to me, and they've been able to run my football the way I do, just because I'm just depending more the durability of Josh Allen. I'm not a question. I still think he's supposed to have his best ball in him, not just for this year, but for the years to come. I'm still weak about the Bills.
5: Okay. Bills are, Pandas drop off. There's a reason that DJ Moore has been let go of now two teams. Two teams are willing to part with their number one air quotes wide receiver, and there's a reason, and I think it's a good one, or at least not a possible one, that it didn't work out with Ben Johnson, who seemed to make any play.
4: Yes. I guess my thinking with them is outside of John Holman, honestly, as a football fan, I want to watch this. Right, you want to see how it happens because it's the Bears. Raiders are top three. Yes. Yes. Caleb Williams has become the quarterback that was promised.
5: Sure.
4: And at his best, he is just as exciting as anybody else in the NFL.
5: Yeah.
4: That's why like, I'm recruiting. Like, I'm excited. The prospect of this actually finally coming to fruition.
5: Your top team is my number two. The Los Angeles Rams. It's dangerous to just say, it's running back syndrome. Are they going to do it? Everyone's year older. It's not just Stafford. Davante Adams was absolutely blowing tires last year down the stretch. Hamstrings, all that good stuff.
11: But he's showing his age. So when he's out there, he's their best red zone threat. And they have two running backs with Dak, Blake Corber, Tyron Williams. They unlocked their tight end. Last year, Parkinson is really talented. They spread the ball around. It's just kind of like, okay, cool. You want Brown covers one receiver? We'll throw the other or we'll go out of there. They just stepped in the still the winner.
4: One week for this offense, Miles Garrett, red zone.
11: Okay, number one. Wasn't even on your list until you showed Lions. Lions were not going to be Jameer Gibbs. I think you lose Davis, but you'll be fine, but they'll have another goal line back. Or will we just see a ridiculous video game that season with Gibbs? But I'm not saying Brown's still there. Goff's still there. So Ford is going to be healthy. I don't see me. I don't know. Maybe this is a great pick in 2023.
4: I don't know, but I like it for this season. Again, they were another one along with Bears. We're all kind of like, oh, man, I actually got to leave them off. I felt like they talked a little bit too much flack last year. Right, like everybody knew this very obviously. Like, hey, like, oh, like, they're having jobs. And so every single time they had any kind of shortcoming off of it, it was like, oh my gosh, this is insane team, yada, yada, yada. But if you're right, like, a lot of the bones are still there.
11: Yeah, they are. And every single house has been out. All right, that's my list. You heard Harry's.
4: Yeah, you see what I was
11: thinking. It's top 100 list, and we have Bo Nix ranked
4: us. We don't.
11: We saw Bo Nix ranked extremely high ahead of that. Which quarterback?
4: We're going to talk about that.
11: It is ESPN Radio
4: in the ESPN.
11: Richard Irving, Conor Fong,

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2: 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Watch ESPN actually maul the microphone. Coming back for a second. Terry Lyles, I'm Randy Scott. 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We're running our own top five offense. We see similar. Some Brady defenders. Habitual line steppers. Cowboys are on there, but so are the Niners and the Rams. If those are good rankings, the Jacksons, we did a good job. Buddy, whoever's doing this NFL, how does this NFL top 100 work?
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Central Nebraska.

on ESPN Tri-Cities. W the Jim Langan with you on this Tuesday. As we got on college football, we've got Major Baseball, and we have ball, we have soccer, and tickets to give away to Buffalo County Fair Council. We've got a little time for you to come coming up this weekend. We're going to give you an opportunity to win those tickets as well. So we'll be listening to play you off here on the Academy. You are pleased to be joined before the bottom of the hour by the Dean of College Football, Ron Baker, gentlemen, especially in the preseason. Phil Steele will join us today on the Duggan Daddy Show. Our big time review in just a few minutes. We're going to have the East Coast Bible Survey of NewJersey.com. 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That is the phone number. Now you can try to join us on this program. 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Fire it off. We're up on X at ESPN _ Tri-Cities. 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ESPN put out their annual football power index today. And Jimmy and Phil Steele has had his preseason Notre Dame State, number one in the category, which will favorize probably a few people. Now, ESPN Football Power Index is out today, and it projects the battle to be about a 7-5 team. Like everybody else in Vegas, so they're going to get 6 wins, so they're going to get 7 wins. That seems to be what's going on right now. 74.5% chance of winning 6 games, 7% chance of qualifying for college football playoff last season.

team.

Carney hosting Tsum and Growl and 5 points. Banker going to be playing the A zone. Junior side. Yeah, to win these. There's a 11 state tournament. The juniors are hosting the Rose League schedule. We got that. Carney hosting the Twin Loaded. They've got to go up 11-3 yesterday. Growl and 5 points. The Carney Loaded. They're playing at noon. And then if Growl and Wings, they'll have to play again. The state tournaments for the last 3 years. Lions eliminated Aurora by a score of 11-2. Wahoo, he got 9 runs in the second and 8 slaps. He hit 15 in the outset. A couple of low roll games. And then the winner's bracket of West Point by Hickman. Who can remain a score of 9-7. Wahoo and Hickman will play at 4 o'clock. The Lions will play at West Point. And at 7 o'clock, we have the last eight junior state tournament. It was a couple of pitching points. Yesterday, Madison of Tri County High 5 no hitter as they won Harrington by a score of 10-0. And then Lewis and Hoyt Sorrell hit the 5 1 hitter.

0: resources in for Greg Schiano to be successful. Are you among that team?
1: So it's an interesting question to ask some nuance, because if you look at Rutgers investing in the football program, they spend more money on the football program of anyone in the Big Ten other than Ohio State, as far as coaching salary, as far as investment in the sport, if you look at the NCAA report. Some of that is access to other things, but I'm telling you, the fact that you are here in New Jersey, and the fringe players, and the employment, and the living, all that stuff, all that stuff, all that stuff, all that stuff, all that stuff, all that stuff, all that stuff, all that stuff, all that stuff, all that stuff, all that stuff, all that stuff, all that stuff, all that stuff, all that stuff, all that stuff, all that stuff, all that stuff, all that stuff, all that stuff, all that stuff, all that stuff, all that stuff, all that stuff, all that stuff, all that stuff, all that stuff, all that stuff, all that stuff, all that stuff, all that stuff, all that stuff, all that stuff, all that stuff, all that stuff, all that stuff, all that stuff, all that stuff, all that stuff, all that stuff, all that stuff, all that stuff, all that stuff, all that stuff, all that stuff, all that stuff, all that stuff, all that stuff, all that stuff, all that stuff, all that stuff, all that stuff, all that stuff, all that stuff, all that stuff, all that stuff, all that stuff, all that stuff, all that stuff, all that stuff, all that stuff, all that stuff, all that stuff, all that stuff, all that stuff, all that stuff, all that stuff, all that stuff, all that stuff, all that stuff, all that stuff, all that stuff, all that stuff, all that stuff, all that stuff, all that stuff, all that stuff, all that stuff, all that stuff, all that stuff, all that stuff, all that stuff, all that stuff, all that stuff, all that stuff, all that stuff, all that stuff, all that stuff, all that stuff, all that stuff, all that stuff, all that stuff, all that stuff, all that stuff, all that stuff, all that stuff, all that stuff, all that stuff, all that stuff, all that stuff, all that stuff, all that stuff, all that stuff, all that stuff, all that stuff, all that stuff, all that stuff, all that stuff, all that stuff, all that stuff, all that stuff, all that stuff, all that stuff, all that stuff, all that stuff, all that stuff, all that stuff, all that stuff, all that stuff, all that stuff, all that stuff, all that stuff, all that stuff, all that stuff, all that stuff, all that stuff, all that stuff, all that stuff, all that stuff, all that stuff, all that stuff, all that stuff, all that stuff, all that stuff, all that stuff, all that stuff, all that stuff, all that stuff, all that stuff, all that stuff, all that stuff, all that stuff, all that stuff, all that stuff, all that stuff, all that stuff, all that stuff, all that stuff, all that stuff, all that stuff, all that stuff, all that stuff, all that stuff, all that stuff, all that stuff, all that stuff, all that stuff, all that stuff, all that stuff, all that stuff, all that stuff, all that stuff, all that stuff, all that stuff, all that stuff, all that stuff, all that stuff, all that stuff, all that stuff, all that stuff, all that stuff, all that stuff, all that stuff, all that stuff, all that stuff, all that stuff, all that stuff, all that stuff, all that stuff, all that stuff, all that stuff, all that stuff, all that stuff, all that stuff, all that stuff, all that stuff, all that stuff, all that stuff, all that stuff, all that stuff, all that stuff, all that stuff, all that stuff, all that stuff, all that stuff, all that stuff, all that stuff, all that stuff, all that stuff, all that stuff, all that stuff, all that stuff, all that stuff, all that stuff, all that stuff, all that stuff, all that stuff, all that stuff, all that stuff, all that stuff, all that stuff, all that stuff, all that stuff,
2: all that stuff, all that stuff, all that stuff, all that stuff, all that stuff, all that stuff, all that stuff, all that stuff, all that stuff, all that stuff, all that stuff, all that stuff, all that stuff, all that stuff, all that stuff, all that stuff, all that stuff, all that stuff, all that stuff, all that stuff, all that stuff, all that stuff, all that stuff, all that stuff, all that stuff, all that stuff, all that stuff, all that stuff, all that stuff, all that stuff, all that stuff, all that stuff, all that stuff, all that stuff, all that stuff, all that
1: stuff, all that stuff, all that stuff, all that stuff, all that stuff, all that stuff, all that stuff, all that stuff, all that stuff, all that stuff, all that stuff, all that stuff, all that stuff, all that stuff, all that stuff, all that stuff, all that stuff, all that stuff, all that stuff, all that stuff, all that stuff, all that stuff, all that stuff, all that stuff, all that stuff, all that stuff, all that stuff, all that stuff, all that stuff, all that stuff, all that stuff, all that stuff, all that stuff, all that stuff, all that stuff, all that stuff, all that stuff, all that stuff, all that stuff, all that stuff, all that stuff, all that stuff, all that stuff, all that stuff, all that stuff, all that stuff, all that stuff, all that stuff, all that stuff, all that stuff, all that stuff, all that stuff, all that stuff, all that stuff, all that stuff, all that stuff, all that stuff, all that stuff, all that stuff, all that stuff, all that stuff, all that stuff, all that stuff, all that stuff, all that stuff, all that stuff, all that stuff, all that stuff, all that stuff, all that stuff, all that stuff, all that stuff, all that stuff, all that stuff, all that stuff, all that stuff, all that stuff, all that stuff, all that stuff, all that stuff, all that stuff, all that stuff, all that stuff, all that stuff, all that stuff, all that stuff, all that stuff, all that stuff, all that stuff, all that stuff, all that stuff, all that stuff, all that stuff, all that stuff, all that stuff, all that stuff, all that stuff, all that stuff, all that stuff, all that stuff, all that stuff, all that stuff, all that stuff, all that stuff, all that stuff, all that stuff, all that stuff, all that stuff, all that stuff, all that stuff, all that stuff, all that stuff, all that stuff, all that stuff, all that stuff, all that stuff, all that stuff, all that
2: many points more than they normally do. Your thoughts on them?
1: I think you're bringing it time to see where we're specifically one of the worst defenses in 2.1% for years in the past. And it's just ironic to work with them. They have a reason to be and they just get more confident in office. They're going to have their best office for 4 years, and then it's just whole thing just falls apart. I just think it was incompetence, I know. Yeah, who was doing the decision with hiring the defensive player and the for the third time? It was really bad, and then your second time was part of Greg Sally's stint. It was really bad the second time. Important, and most of all, the play intentionally makes you directly. I think that
0: special domain of the legal.

0: Keep for them. If you're looking for a landmine, I would say we between receivers on the defense. Did Mike Gilmore work in any one of the 21 men commission on the offensive line he's playing? Many
1: surprised.

all five teams I'm wrong about. I think San Jose.

0: and all his players. You don't have to play home very well. You like Iowa a little bit better than I do with all the chairs out there. Just give me a little look on Iowa, Iowa State, and maybe your fantasy club.
1: I'm pretty sure
0: that.
1: Yeah, Iowa State, completely different. Now, the only thing that I'm worried about is Jimmy Rogers, your head coach, last year at Washington State. I did not expect their defense to be that good. I looked at all the pieces they had come in, and their defense was much better than I thought it would be. So when I went over the roster with them this year, the defensive side, all the details that they're going to be better at Washington State last year. And I think that Washington State has not been beating me for a few. I'm not a fan, but if he doesn't begin with me, then I'm not going to lose this guy in the chance every year. But I think when they look at the pieces for Iowa State, to me, I'm going to be like a rebuilding year. Wyoming, I think they're going to be better. You know, I thought the first 2 years of that, they did not get a quarterback. They anticipated that they were going to get him. I think they're going to get a better quarterback play this year. I like the fact that Mount Royal College doesn't have the Boise State and San Diego State, some of the bigger teams. Tyler Hughes comes in from Wake and Mary, which is very fast. Which is a career starting. I have Wake and Mary. I think he does well. He's got a senior player. He's got a ball on the move.
2: Is a legitimate comment. I don't feel that way.
0: there's some gang there, and hopefully we can hook up with them.
2: I use your magazine more than about anybody in the car, and I'm guaranteeing that.
1: So,
0: I'm going to get some rain here. Wednesday and Thursday.
3: Washington. That was as fine as total. The guy who was

Central Landscaping, we don't just see land.

I'm going to go to the next one. I'm going to go to the next one. I'm going to go to the next one. I'm going to go to the next one. I'm going to go to the next one. I'm going to go to the next one. I'm going to go to the next one. I'm going to go to the next one. I'm going to go to the next one. I'm going to go to the next one. I'm going to go to the next one. I'm going to go to the next one. I'm going to go to the next one. I'm going to go to the next one. I'm going to go to the next one. I'm going to go to the next one. I'm going to go to the next one. I'm going to go to the next one. I'm going to go to the next one. I'm going to go to the next one. I'm going to go to the next one. I'm going to go to the next one. I'm going to go to the next one. I'm going to go to the next one. I'm going to go to the next one. I'm going to go to the next one. I'm going to go to the next one. I'm going to go to the next one. I'm going to go to the next one. I'm going to go to the next one. I'm going to go to the next one. I'm going to go to the next one. I'm going to go to the next one. I'm going to go to the next one. I'm going

Look for

0: Nebraska will be closing out summer with one last ride at the 2026 Buffalo County Fair. Dylan Scott hit the Landmark Implement Arena Saturday, July 25th, cranking out the hits you can have on repeat all year long. Like my girl, this is how it's been to us, and the life until I die. You're in the head, checking things off, and we're intent with a wild desert to light up the night. 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It's summer's one last ride. 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
1: To be a people with offense, and people are going to make fun of the Cowboys, but hard to discuss. I'd like to see you, Gerald. Thanks for the time.
2: And of course.
1: What's going on? I like the setup you got there. I don't see the background. For your show,
2: I'm currently working on some things personally. Hopefully, we can see you in person. I'll just say this about the guy in LA. If he has not said no, he's taking it.
1: Oh, it's no doubt he's thinking about it.
2: Aaron Donald has always, anybody who knows the history of him, he's always prepared for seasons with his trainer. For 2 or 3 years, we did not see him with his trainer. There was a video of him with his trainer.
1: Let's just

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0: 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NMLS 696891. 844-204 is the number to dial. Brian Fox is just one of the open channels. If you will excuse me, hour number three, we'll see the phone back to Western Canada. Got four downs in the Washington Commanders. You will go on the quarter of the Giants. We're sleeping on team. That's not me. We're down the left. No, the Eagles are going to be rich. Fuck it. That's the first time. That's the first time.
1: We don't practice F.

0: that's a sign where the show is. Oh, look at the rebrand. Now it's actually inside the round. It's great. I love it. Awesome. It's clean. It's awesome. May it lead to wins. May it give you at least one interception. I'm sorry, I don't mean to be this way, but it's just like, enough. We're resetting. We're resetting. Believe in this video. Believe in this. Believe in this. We got the right staff. We got the right front office.
1: Now we got the right helmets.
2: Obviously, Spain dominated the defense.

0: saw what went on in Boston last year. But the Red Sox didn't really lose another game.
1: I don't blame you.
0: There's something magical going on in February right now.
1: I know, it's pretty cool. Their win streak got bumped to a point that they don't have to do. They're now 14 and counting.
0: Win tonight ties the 8-year-old record set in 1946. I don't know
1: if it's win streak on the record. It's come from the same neck numbers. Home Reaction Monday on a Tuesday is presented by Gusto. Gusto is your

0: Twitch game. The tutorial talks about the page of very common questions required.
1: Yes, sir. Weirdly dressed, and so this guy in the middle of the Ladies and gentlemen, the winner of the Open Championship, Brian Fox.
2: It was pretty amazing, and then I spoke to my dad, and he's on my culture so from
3: That is amazing. Ryan Fox here from his level.
2: My brain just works quickly. I think, I make decisions quickly. Even if you go back to, doing exams at university, it was either I knew the answer or I didn't, and there was no point thinking about it too much. That's just what it was. And that's just how it was. I can carry that into goals. I'm always been the same, I think. Maybe two, service, not playing, golf on a golf course.
1: Right? I mean, look at that, right?

0: time it was to win the old thing, and I was a little bit overwhelmed at the time, but I'm just kind of going back here to, you know, got myself back in the game, a couple of deep breaths, just trying to go through what I was on the go, reading up, you know, looked at things up inside the paper, and then went back to it, and that's about
1: citizenship illegal immigrants. Listen,
2: Patrick Moore, the citizenship.
1: damn school security guard already.
2: Dan Osborne claimed that he was working but Osborne and his wife paid themselves hundreds of thousands of dollars to shady Wyoming companies they control, skirting election laws.
3: Osborne and his family have pocketed nearly $500,000 already.
2: And you know, some of that money was paid to a man who allegedly trafficked young girls for Jeffrey Epstein.
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1: Maniac.

0: he stuck the landing. It's just that the E-car are a very unsteady surface. Looks like he slid. It looks like the surface slid on him.
1: That's one of those. What was that?
0: Oh my God. Oh, he said an overreaction. I'll teach you. The first thing we'll show to John will be like, headline is he's okay.
2: Well done, sir.
0: will honestly be highly dependent around Sonny Styles, who's watching commands. He's the subject of Let's take a break. We'll finish up this program on Tuesday and set you up for the rest of the week right here on the Richard Show.
2: Ethos.com/flood. 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
1: Let's go.

0: next year.
1: They got Rashad White.
0: Now that's the other thing. And then the running back. He's now going to.
1: We talk about fantasy.

0: on offense. Ronda Jones on defense. What does this mean? What does it look like? How does it match? What's going on? We're wondering if there's massive playmakers on offense. And we're wondering what's going to go on with their draft choice. It wasn't offense. He went defense. So, and then fourth down, maybe their best playmaker on offense. And the question is, which year does it really look like for Jaden Daniels? Year one, is he the revelation of the position? Is he the revelation of the position that we saw in his rookie season? Or is he a guy who is slight of body, he'll get knocked around, he'll take unnecessary shots potentially, and then doesn't answer the bell because he's a liar. No fault of his own. Is that what it is? Or is he dumbass? And we're going to say, and then the whole idea of who's the best playmaker on the team, and where's the playmaker going to come from? And then, of course, all of it plays into Dan Reeves. I did not choose to make a town. But you take a look at, you know, at their defense. They added Odafe Ole, who is a really good football player. Leo Chanel from the Chiefs, that's a really good football player as well. Myron Sanders still is a dynamite, back-end guy, and a leader of the team. Obviously, I'm biased when it comes to him. But can they put together enough wins to get back in the mix? Or was that just a rocket ship season one for Jaden Daniels and Dan Quinn? They're not going to be able to get back. But those are my four downs for the Washington Commanders. Your estimation?
1: No, I think it kind of hinges on the quarterback and who makes the plays for him. Jeremy Corney goes back to that guy from a couple of years ago in the last year. He's got so drilled.
0: Let's go to Josh in Kentucky to finish things up. What's up, Josh?
2: Hey, you're another gentleman.
0: What do you want to do, Josh?
2: The podcast is Who
0: Man
2: Mighty
0: in Bengal. Okay, you're the fourth one. I shouldn't do that. All right, let's see if you can do this before the end of the show. What happened to week one when the Buccaneers are in the okay, and then you're at the Texans.
2: Yeah, I think we are. Okay.
0: Then you're at the Steelers.
2: Two
0: and one home against the Jaguars.
2: This is
0: going to
2: be a weird. They played their
0: top
2: last year. I think it's
0: going to
2: be a little off.
0: Two and two at the Dolphins.
2: Leo Miami.
0: 3-2 at the Ravens. Thanks for calling in.
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1: Get out of his own way.
2: He doesn't want to get out of his own way.

0: to the best show on your radio. It's the Tuesday Cool Note with Freddie and Harry, and we are here. There's me being Harry Douglas, and Freddie Coleman, our public enforcement, Janet and Eva Mary Hanneman, and YOU, presented by Progressive Insurance on the ESPN app, SiriusXM Channel 80, as well as TuneIn, and always on the smart speaker to play ESPN Radio, and Texas.ESPN Plus. I don't know how this time in Atlanta, but I'm here to do this. The only thing missing today's weather forecast is an old man with a long beard and a big boat and animals going in 2x2. That's how much rain that we have in the Northeast because the system called Bird Book. I'm calling him Big Bird. You bring that kind of weather shenanigans, I see it going along the eastern seaboard, along the seaboard. You know, it's a little bird. It's eating that one. I don't know what that means. It's a big old bird. Breaking all that rain.
1: Yeah,
0: Mars is here, Pete is there,
1: kids in the middle. That's far as that goes. But if you're not able to listen to Freddie Harry like you want to, don't worry about it. You can catch up on the show and the Freddie Harry podcast. You can find that available wherever you get your podcast. So now we go over the launch of the
2: conference in the country. You know how you can be the big conference.
1: the country, it's by winning national championships. It's kind of hard to say we're the SEC champions, and we're better than everybody else. Everybody can say, but employers are playing each other. So how good are you? No matter how deep the talent of your conference is, whether it's baseball, basketball, whether it's football.
2: Because you know,
1: in charge of the big tennis commissioners are going to say, well, you know, Brad Maddox says that. Watch what he's going to say. Has another step to get what they all want. But the way the NCAA have their own commissioner, have their own rules, but this way does get in by getting in the way of the bottom line. That is a lot of money coming their way.
2: Now, I would also say this about what Brad saying. He was the commissioner of the SEC. I don't fault him for flooding these things out there in the ether so people can start wondering, start pondering, and letting their minds try a little bit and start thinking about some things. Because if you want things to go in your direction, especially when you see the SEC has not won the last three national championships, but you still feel like you're the big bad wolf that's on the corner of the block, you're going to slow things out there like this so you can get people's minds to start to think and wonder about it is a possibility that the SEC will break away from everything and become something on their own.
1: We understand and believe if you're in school in that conference, I don't care if it's a Big Ten, but if you're the Southeastern Conference, all these plays that are being put out here should have you on alert. Kirby Smart, Georgia head coach, had a business there about a potential breakaway with this league that involves his school.
3: Yeah, I've actually been saying that for a long time to our president and our administrators. But my frustration is I sit in a meeting, and so many times I sit in a meeting, I learned this like 11 years ago, my first SEC head coach meeting, I actually tell me, we will not get anything done in these meetings because we don't have any power or any control. We sit and say what we want, and that doesn't necessarily come to fruition. So I've learned that, you know, until we get governance, and we have someone that actually has the power to make decisions, or we can make decisions within our own community, and we're not going to have much control. And that's unfortunate, but that's where we sit right now. That's the best alternative to give everybody playing by the same rules. Then I want to do that.
1: The problem with Kirby Smart had to say is nobody is going to do that. Whenever they get their own way, like you said, AC, Big Ten is going to want something. Notre Dame is going to want something. ACC is going to want something. SEC is going to want something. They're going to want something. And we throw that in the mix.
2: Those eagles
1: are bigger than the money that they're looking at. So Kirby Smart, hear what he's saying. The problem with that is a lot of you have an ego like Kirby Smart. The difference is those eagles and the money are a lot bigger than the ego of the money with Kirby Smart.
2: Now, I would say, I'm a guy who loves the tradition of college football. And I would say even 10 or 14 years ago, where I seen college football, I did not see 2026 college football of the year, not simply for the bad. And, you know, when you're moving and you want things to head in a certain direction, you have to innovate continuously and allow things to grow and try new things. That is the landscape of college football. I don't even know what I can imagine college football being 2 years from now in 2036. Where that would be. If we make this amount of changes in the last 5, 6, 7 years, think about the next 10 years in 2036, the amount of changes that will be made when it comes to college athletics, especially college football.
1: And if you follow the money train, it's going to lead you to the exact answer you're looking for, Steve. The answers lie as a potential breakaway, and not just by the Southeastern Conference. I'm Freddie Coleman. You can use the same Coleman ESPN as a Tuesday Cleveland Freddie Harry on ESPN Radio, the ESPN app. This is and don't forget about our ESPN Plus. Your thoughts on the potential outfall break of the NCAA relates to ESPN 888-729-3776. Until that happens, is Georgia still the big dog in that league? Coming down that track, and wearing all that red and black. I'd rather give you the word on the 5-hour mind.

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3: On June 30th, LeBron James announced he was leaving the Lakers. 3 weeks later, he still hasn't made a decision on what NBA team he's taking his talent to next. His agent Ricky Collins said he doesn't know when LeBron will make his choice, but at least one of them, he's taking a drop. His teams pursuing LeBron are waiting on a decision before making another offseason move. They shouldn't be, believing two-time NBA champion Norris Cole.
4: 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The Dolphins signed a third key player to a multi-year extension this NFL offseason, the linebacker Jordan Brooks. 3 years of $51 million, including $35 million guaranteed. NHL man signed a veteran John Marino to a one-year $54 million extension. Utah views him as a foundational team towards the future, according to GM Bill Armstrong.
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0: First time in a long time, it's not easy to stack. Texas Longhorns. You look on the defensive side, you have Kyle Simmons, who's going to be a tight end pick in the NFL draft when he comes out. But look at Ole Miss, you have Trey Chambliss, Kwon Lacy, those two guys, only quarterback and running back. You go to Texas A&M, Marcel Reed, you have so many players, and every party is at SEC right now. And look at that. But I would say that that opportunity is going to get a little bit slow anyway. I got a very, very close to the works for the Atlanta Falcons. And I'm a friend of mine who is very close to the University of Georgia program. And we were just talking about, you know, Kirby Smart's mindset and his thought process when it comes to a lot of things. And it was just so interesting to me because when I meet this young man that's close to the program, he's there every day.
1: Well, you need a little bit.

0: players, but not play. That was interesting on the defensive side of the ball. But also, Lewis caught up to him. That's why Lane Kiffin said that was supposed to be. That's why Zane started keys when another guy got out of the car and other people to come in because Jim Glenn had difference makers on the offensive side of the ball. He's the best quarterback in the position. This way, those dogs not running commanded and just serving a part of the offense. Joyce is with the team that's beating him. Not only is he talking about them as far as that goes, that could be a benefit. And now the Jackson, they got to be smart.
1: So I do love the fact that they committed to the run game for everything in the forefront of their offense. But I think for Georgia to get up next step is it's creating the explosive play. You know, can we, like you said, basically throw the football down the field? I'm not saying that Bonner Shabby cannot do that, but if we have the guys on the outside to do that, if you have the replace a guy that's going to be doing very, very well with the Falcons on Sunday, is that the right tackle? Where you can throw him a screen pass, because a yard behind the line, he's going to take 70 yards. Or you can throw him a slant or a 6 yard out, and he's going to make three or four people miss. You know, that's just Landon Humphrey. Is he going to be your go-to guy? It's Nicole. Is he going to be your go-to guy? I want to see him throw the Bulldogs to take that next step. From the pass game perspective, can you consistently have explosive plays throwing the ball down the field versus just thinking and dumping because there's a lot of defense to the
0: left? They're going to stop him completing those 70% of his passes. He's third team all SEC, but at times he's going to be a different defender with his legs.
1: Brian Kelly,

Your heart's man with that name, with that game, but also the potential that no one took

0: I'm a bad sword. I'll be that number one pick. I'll be able to like kids. I'll just play it out on the side. I'm going to do everything he wants.
1: I'm
0: interested
1: for that. I can't wait. I'm intrigued to see what college football is going to be. You know, a lot of these players that we expect to be at the top of their games, can they push through? Can they get it done? Not allow the pressure to get to them and have them, I won't say sit by the wayside, but have them in the middle of the game and we expect them to be up for a shot.
0: Harry Douglas and my soldiers at HWZ3. I'm probably calling you to do the same thing over at ESPN. Just because the afternoon cool morning version, Harry, presented by Progressive Insurance. Oh, next year, more than likely, are you Manning and Lamar Jackson, and the lead quarterbacks in the National Football League? Why is the number 69 Obi have something to do with Lamar Jackson, man? Maybe being the three-time MVP before it's all said and done. This is ESPN Radio, ESPN, not only ESPN's thoughts.
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2: the Red Sox are hot, and let's watch it out.
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2: Columbia Miles is making his rookie of the year and MVP, and even though the loss of the Ryan Fox, Cam Young, was a better spot all along.
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0: The thing that makes us the happiest is when patients come back from a surgery and they think they're seeing great. You know, they come back a week later and they say, oh my goodness, I didn't realize that I haven't seen this well for years. The world is so bright and clear. It's very rewarding.
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2: 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Tracy Lawrence with special guest Tiger Lily Gold. Let's wrap up some of the last legs with one last round.
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1: Jackson attached to it on the top 100 list. 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
7: James. years.
8: Everything sounds good, Tucson. And once you sign, it's done. And for LeBron James, this is the final chapter probably, right? Whether it's a 1 year or 2 year chapter. So I think maybe that is the hesitancy. You know, when you're done, this is going to be the end of your legacy.
7: And NFL players starting right tackle Taylor Moten will be placed on the non-football injury list with a blood clot in his lung. He will miss regular season time. The Brewers do not have playing throwing if Mizrowski is part of their projected starting rotation this weekend against Colorado. Milwaukee is monitoring his workload coming out of the All-Star break. As part of his plan to face San Antonio and ensure that the best pitcher in baseball is at full strength come October.
9: $4 million.
1: with bad breath of people going next to me because it doesn't matter. I don't care if it's inside, outside the drive-in movie theater, as long as your B was not B-O, out of your mouth, in your body, or you almost sound like you just didn't have any kind of sleep for 20 years, I'm a good wearer right now.
9: Alright, so, don't call me bougie, ladies and gentlemen, but I don't like people around me. No, my family, I don't watch a movie, so if it's four of us who want to watch a movie, I'm buying six or seven tickets. So no one can sit on the sidelines of me, or my wife, my son, or my daughter. It's just me and my wife that I'm buying four tickets. So no one can sit on two sides of me and my wife as well, too. Now, also, when it comes to the seats, I like for my legs to be lifted. I like for my back to be back. I like to lay back in that seat. Chilling with the games, leaning like I'm in a Cadillac back in my day. That's how I like to be. Very, very comfortable while I'm watching a movie.
1: So why don't you stay home then?
9: Well, because everything is not can be put at home.
1: Oh, it's a bigger screen, too. Oh.
9: Wait, dude, you know the vision better, Freddy. Don't act like you don't know.
1: Okay, Mr. Bougie, Eat Dog, how do you like to watch movies and where do you like to watch movies?
10: I'm kind of like you, Freddy, as long as no one messes with my experience. I'm all good, but I don't really like to be too up in the front. You know, I don't want to be that's why it's available. Because now it's assigned to you. I remember back in the day, you just showed up and it was wherever you want to see it. But as long as like, I look at it, everything is behind where it's easy to go up or not, like, I'm kind of good with that. But I've gotten used to a lot of chairs. For the longest time, I was sitting on normal, like, orderly theater chairs. And when I moved to Connecticut, we had these loungers. So when I went to Albany, recently saw a movie, my back was stiff out. I can't put down.
9: I said, question, do y'all bring covers in the movie theater? Sometimes I bring covers.
10: Like a blanket?
9: Yeah, like a blanket.
10: I have.
11: Sometimes I might bring a light jacket with me.
1: Light jacket is one thing.
11: I'm bringing a blanket. I'm going to be too comfortable.
1: Exactly.
11: I'm asleep. And the last thing I want to do is pay $20 for this movie. Right. I'll be asleep.
1: Yeah, you're the person you want to sit next to based on that. Got a blanket because he's too comfortable. So, what are the top six movie theater snack slash food? So, let's get it started.
9: Well, number one
1: on your fat list.
9: Well, number one for me is always going to be popcorn. Now, I don't like my popcorn plain. I don't like for them to already have it in the bag. I order it. I like that popcorn that's hot, fresh, coming right out of the popcorn maker.
1: I'm going to make sure all of this is done.
9: Jumbo hot dogs.
12: I got nachos.
1: blue cheese. That's number three on my list.
9: So,
12: I'm trying to scoop that cheese up and not with the nacho. Of course, you get a rap box. So those are top six choices for best movie theater for the books of that store.

402-458-5500.

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1: I'm going to go to the hospital. 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
1: I'm 100% of the time I this test. Everything is on the right.

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1: Tomorrow, sunshine, sunshine, sunshine, sunshine, sunshine, sunshine, sunshine, sunshine, sunshine, sunshine, sunshine, sunshine, sunshine, sunshine, sunshine, sunshine, sunshine, sunshine, sunshine, sunshine, sunshine, sunshine, sunshine, sunshine, sunshine, sunshine, sunshine, sunshine, sunshine, sunshine, sunshine, sunshine, sunshine, sunshine, sunshine, sunshine, sunshine, sunshine, sunshine, sunshine, sunshine, sunshine, sunshine, sunshine, sunshine, sunshine, sunshine, sunshine, sunshine, sunshine, sunshine, sunshine, sunshine, sunshine, sunshine, sunshine, sunshine, sunshine, sunshine, sunshine, sunshine, sunshine, sunshine, sunshine, sunshine, sunshine, sunshine, sunshine, sunshine, sunshine, sunshine, sunshine, sunshine, sunshine, s

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0: Meantime, the 8-7 senior final will get underway at 5 o'clock. We're pushing that back an hour at Ryder Park in Grand Island. Home field, the undefeated team in the tournament will take on Carney Pinnacles. The Pinnacle needs to win twice. No matter what, both teams are out of the state tournament. Here, the Carney is hosting the national this weekend. The junior state tournament is getting underway with an elimination game between Wazoo and Hickman. And then the undefeated team of West Point will play the Lions tonight. And with Ryan County just getting underway with an elimination game between Lewis and Pender in Class C juniors. Now the undefeated team will take on Tri-County tonight at 7 o'clock. If Lewis wins tonight, they would have to win two more tomorrow to bring home the state title. The Hastings Sodbusters and the Grand Island Fight of Grands will go on the road. The Sodbusters begin an 8-game road trip tonight at Sunday. And for the Cranes, they've got two games the next 2 nights. The soccer team from Carney continues to do well. Carney Soccer Club has under-15 girls select. A 1-0 winner over Auburn, Alabama this morning. The USB Soccer National Presidents Cup in Nashville. That will put them in the championship game. Thursday morning at 8 a.m. they take on the team from Kentucky. Yesterday, the Lincoln City champion were able to bring home the under-16 national championship at Nashville. There were a handful of Carney players on the team, including Kelly Garner and Grace Means, and Garner won the Golden Ball Trophy for the offensive MVP for that final. The Ryder Country Association All-Star Volleyball game is coming up tonight in Lincoln, and a number of very athletes will be suiting up on the blue team. Alyssa Bowers, Tommy High, and Lila Emery of Midnight. On the red team, Peyton Zolo, Mary St. Cecilia, Aaron Gagg of Shelton, and Daisy Ryan of Overton. Andrew Rooley of Westside will coach the red. Tim Hendrick Johnson of County Central will coach with the blue. Your assistants are Matt Kosick of Exeter Miller and Brandt, and Lindsey Grant of Miller North. First serve is just after 6 o'clock, and you can watch the match on News Channel Nebraska Television this evening. Our Big Ten football preview takes us to Rutgers, where the Scarlet Knights finally found some offense last year. But their defense, which is normally strong, but tonight's was another issue. And there have been changes. Brian Fonseca of SJ.com, which we will discuss the Rutgers football team, and it's just a lot of Rutgers will host Nebraska November 14th, and their non-conference games are Massachusetts at Boston College and Howard University. We also have a chance to check out the team in Boston College football publications in Phil Steele. He's still confident in Nebraska despite the way last year ended.
1: I mean, to be 7-3 and then last three games, I would have to hear from Nebraska this year.
0: This year, 32nd in the country, the preseason ranking for Nebraska from Fairfield, behind UCLA, but ahead of Minnesota and Illinois. And they are in the 16th of the Nebraska women's match play golf tournament at the York Country Club. The Jorgensen sisters, Macy and Kaylin, both won earlier today. Macy 4-3 over Abby Jones of Columbus, Kaylin 5-3 over Leah Wisdom of Omaha. Carlia James and Mia Tipner of Henderson were eliminated. But more than that, the coach has one of
1: That's what you worry about filling situations, which could be the case in college football in terms of the SEC and their big boss. Greg Sankey said that there have been talks about their discussions. There have been conversations about breaking away, meaning the SEC breaking away, and forming their own coalition. Now, Greg Sankey, he knows exactly what kind of groundwork he's trying to lay, in which all the big boys, meaning all the big powers, SEC, Big Ten, Big 12, ACC, and Notre Dame, break away and have their own team, with their own commission. That seems more of a likelihood than the SEC just won at the moment, as they know that, and that's going to be good for them. Greg Sankey knows what's best for college football. Having the big boys make that big one, and having their own people, it's not a matter of if. It's going to be a matter of when.
2: Expect more from the side. Expect more from the side.

0: fixes. But that doesn't mean it's too early to speculate on who could actually get to the Super Bowl. Even though it's still 50 days away from the NFL season. A is the best part of the NFL. B is the best part of the NFL. And C, the team A and B regards the National Football League. Realistically, as of right now,
1: for Yeah, a little bummed about that one. Why do you want to make expectations for what you want the husband results in the evaluation.com. But it's not, I'm not sitting there thinking you're very modest for a basketball program to try to get into that, sit there and say, 25 wins this year is the minimum for this team. That's the baseline expectation. They don't really want to do a lot of basketball season in this game. That's pretty cheap. You say, again, I would love for the team to be competitive in the top 25 teams at home. They don't be crazy.
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5: Says when you begin the meeting, the week from today, the young lady from Chicago, it's that low. 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
6: 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I got the link.
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7: With Chris Gant here.
8: The brain is in the best possible light for a program and for the universe. And all I'll say is that when we look at the time of life and we look at all of the scandals that have happened throughout the various programs for the purview of the athletic department, it's hard to enjoy. We're not just talking about football and basketball, you know. We're talking about the hockey teams. We're talking about gymnastics going back to Las Vegas in 2019. The track who was hired, finally fired a day later. Because our connection with USA Gymnastics and the Larry Nassar scandal. And top reporting the abuse of law enforcement back in 2015. You can't ignore the fine pattern when it comes to the programs that are under or manuals of leadership. The totality of it is enough for you to move on from the end of the season. Why aren't you firing him now?
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2: senior final between Kearney Pinnacle Bank and Cradle and Home Federal. Home Federal beat Kearney just a couple of days ago, 2-2, and has not lost Kearney all season long. Kearney would have to win twice to win the area tournament. No matter what happens, both teams are headed to state, as there are 2 state tournaments in Kearney. There's also seen as a deep division. Waterloo Hickory has only played the Class B junior elimination game. Then a 1-point undefeated team in the tournament with Special Alliance tonight. Lewis and Pender are currently battling in the Class C junior elimination game. Malcolm and undefeated team will take on the host Wright County tonight at 7 o'clock. Hasty Sock on the team get an 8-game road trip at Fidelia tonight. Old Battle and Viking Queens. It's the RF Fremont. We've got Kansas City Royals baseball coming your way tonight here on ESPN. Royals have won 3 of 4 since the All-Star break and continue their series with the San Francisco Giants. 3-game 6 first to the set 4-6-40. Kearney's soccer team continues to do well. Kearney had a couple of players. Ronald Lincoln's in the field club team that claimed the 16-under President's Cup championship in Nashville yesterday. And Hallie Garner and the great teams in fact, Garner won the Gold Ball Trophy for the opportunity to be in the final. There are many Kearney players on the girls under 13 teams that won today in the semifinals against Auburn, Alabama, 1-0. They'll play for the championship Thursday morning at 8 a.m. Kentucky. The last two coaches of the Asian All-Star Volleyball game gets underway here at 6 o'clock in Lincoln tonight. And you can watch it on News Channel Nebraska Television. Kearney's Alyssa Bauer and Minden's Myla Emery are on the blue team, coached by Tim Hector, Johnson Chaddy, Tom Cullen, Lizzie Grant, and Miller Gore. On the red team, coached by Andrew Worley, along the side, and Madeline Fosick, and Angelville, and Brand, are St. Cecilia's Sam Sullivan, Aaron Gage, Shelton, and Andy Ryan, and Poetry, and Belton, the basketball teams are tomorrow night, but they will also be connected on MCN television. One of the rooms today, Big Ten football media days, we get in Chicago. Chicago, and we'll be on hand with the Doug and Daddy Show. The beginning of preseason publication is Bill Steele, and he joined us on today's program. He says he believes Nebraska is ready to step over that hump and beat the top 25 team for the first time in a decade.
3: I would go on the call for it. Maybe not all around team this year, so I think when you look at Nebraska, that schedule, that last part of the schedule, can be tough to overcome. You get much higher. I think it'll be a good year, and I'm a Federal fan. I think he's going to do a good job to get Nebraska back in contention once again very soon. It's just this year that the second part of the schedule is so brutal.
2: And our Big Ten football review today took us to Rutgers, a team that went 5-7 last year. Finally had some offense, but their defense as bad as it's been in a number of years. Brian Fonseca of NJ.com says they had to make some moves. One starter on defense is correct for the Scarlet Knights. 5-7 last year, lost their last two games to Ohio State and Penn State to keep them out of a bowl game. Their non-conference schedule includes Massachusetts, at Boston College, they host Howard University, and Nebraska makes the trip out to Rutgers on November 14th. Play is continuing as the Nebraska Women's match play in the Sweet 16 at the York Country Club. Earlier today, Bernie's Olivia James and Mia Hefner and Henderson were knocked out from Jordan's sisters, Lucid, Macy, and T. Lim. In both advanced stars, the original industry tomorrow, but they're not your own. And that is a look at school year's topic.
4: It's a
5: Oh, yeah, there's...
4: Jerry, let's keep with the Wikipedia speech. Let's start the Wikipedia finale. Because I can go back and go back and check and find the seasons and teams forever and ever on Wikipedia. You look at the 83 Huskies on Wikipedia. You look at the 81 Huskies on Wikipedia. On Wikipedia.
5: Discussion about the last three games. agree. I would disagree with the entire Matt Lutier and Brad Kirby. That because the reason last November went the way it did was because the team did not address the areas that Husker fans have been screaming from the Raptors that are going to get you back to the season of Big Ten, which is all of their play in the line of scrimmage, and that is repeated football, and that is not being a team that relies upon a quarterback, and a team that has, I guess, a strong running game that would not make you go to the football against the Raptors. That's why Husker fans have been screaming from the Raptors as they wanted. If you had that complete last year, you would have fallen hard enough in Murphy. So it affects my entire evaluation of Matt Rule here, but it does not evaluate how well I'm going to play the Knicks. You really revamped the offensive line. You have made a couple additions to the defensive line, and you've changed your entire defensive staff. And you have a different crowd of running backs that are not going to appreciate it about Super Bowl. As you have not been able to do that, you have a running quarterback. You have a quarterback that one through three is a part of how the Knicks look to each other.
4: You should not punish this year's team. You should keep an open mind with what they are going to be or what they can be. But on November, you have big up here. You have 1-3 year one. You have 1-3 in year two. And you have 1-3 in year three. And that's just Coach Rule's 3 years now. Some Novembers have been better than others, but in year three, at the end of the final round, it was a big time thud. And I know that probably Brian Knott certainly wants to fix it, but the only way to fix it is to go be a tougher, stronger team on the line of scrimmage in the fourth quarter, especially in the fifth. And you got to figure it out. And listen, you've been charged with this new world of college football. Where you can go, still develop players for sure. You got to reach all the guys you're working on developing. You can go also, you've done that. Your offensive line is going to be killing people in the fourth quarter this November. More times than they
6: know. You know, they've set it up. And then maybe they don't judge 2026 until the end of the final month. They have focused on how they win football games in November. So they lift differently, they're going to practice differently. All of the focus on telling in the month of November, I think it's fascinating, but it's the reality. It's not only a matter of what will win the record in November. Yeah, there's a style that you play in November that helps you win. You also got to lean on your coaching in the month of November. You got to do it on Saturdays and make that one win those games because your schedule's going to be pretty good. And you're at the tail end where you're a little bit mixed up. But I think this is, you know, it's a Rule thing, it's a Frost thing, it's a Riley thing. But Nebraska just hasn't been good until November. And I can't recall a program under those three head coaches, like Rule has done the opposite, where they've identified, we got to live differently. We got to do things differently with a focus on November. So we'll see if it pans out or not. But I also think coaching matters even more in the month of November. We know Nebraska's had trouble. The head guys had trouble in getting.
4: Well, what kind of staff do you have surrounded? Do you have members of your staff that doesn't matter which? Not only from a developmental standpoint, can you be as developed as Iowa is or Minnesota has been? I'm sure you're not taking on Wisconsin or Minnesota yet. I think there's a death triangle. Iowa, Wisconsin, Minnesota. That would stretch not great offenses, but the volume difference you have in this developmental part. I'm going to make a point about the staff. Not everybody's good on the head, young man. You're taking a coordinator, but you brought in a new one that can orange. And those guys will be like the difference makers for you this year with a new bunch.
6: What if I said it will eventually not in 2026?
4: It's a quick ask. And if you agree to quick ask for the defense to me, Tony White would be the guy in the
6: end. Andrea is a good quarterback wherever they are. He's an up-and-comer.
4: has got to be as good as it was last year. You can't step back.
6: And it is a little ego thing in there, too.
7: Deserves someone in their corner.
4: With the team and Calandria he'll work together to get shit.
3: I love the guy.
7: He would say I look like a troll, so

0: his family and so proud of his land. He probably tweets and talks more about that. But from our bed, he has left until the memories of the first world players share. He hurts sending him a text about his dad. And just, you know, you don't have a dad to share that with. Without going through that, you gotta have a crew to share that with to get your voice, self-worth, and your motivation. And I think him sharing those things reminds me a lot of times that other dads in the group, you want somebody to appreciate what your dad did.
1: Yeah, that was, it's 2 years since going on to Mass, middle of July, just last week. You know, ladies going through it there, Kirby's being very cordial in the, with the, she probably drove him nuts, and vice versa. But Sam probably drove Landon nuts because he made him grow up and play for his teams. He coddled all those jokes, but Jason Landon, you have done as much sense at Ole Miss, and now you have to go down to LSU to bring your girl to allegedly. You have a great thing going at Ole Miss.
2: Time will tell with that. I think Lane, for like this point in his career, good football coach, great at acquiring talent.
1: Yeah,
2: people want to play for Lane.
1: Because they want to play for Lane, and let's just call it what it is. Lane's able to acquire top talent. I don't like playing for this point. He went to a lower level at Ole Miss a year and just missed out on the playoffs. The previous year, they lost Jackson Dart, Wolfie Jacob, and Sam Hayes from wherever they were. By the lower level, it's almost kind of a can of worms situation. And if he's serious, you're probably going to end with that talent that he brought so much to him. And then Nebraska's kind of following suit. In the sense where you go get a guy in Calandra where you're hoping, all right, you have a little experience in Power 4 and you're going
2: to be
3: everything about him and Dan Osborne.
4: Osborne says he's a scientist. He's endorsed by the Democrats machine. Osborne admitted he gave Democrats control of the Senate.
3: Dan Osborne said he had been deciding to blow up tax our jets over time and social security.
4: Taking thousands out of our pockets. And then he turns around and gives that money and citizenship to illegal immigrants. And discusses it.
3: Dan Osborne claims he's with the Lincoln man, but Osborne and his wife paid themselves hundreds of $1,000s through shady Wyoming companies who paid control, stirring election laws.
4: Osborne and his family have pocketed nearly $500,000 already.
3: And you know, some of that money was raised from the man who allegedly trafficked young girls like Jeffrey Epstein.
5: Your message. now began last big events, business promotions, school fundraisers, or political signings, and rewards of no late TV attention to detail. 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
6: Yeah.

0: in that discussion and then kind of develop from case in point, man, when you get into the countdown, it would get into some of these players, like the Van Poppels, who spend time with him, or Van Poppels in the next couple of times on my list, on the interior service, and he was a four-star, right? Van Poppels, a four-star, similar in the mold of the first player out of the season. And it's been right now to be a big difference. I think the big thing that I'm
1: to make up your

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1: Forever blame Nebraska offense in 2003 and in 2010. Well, defense was perfect. They were 9 grade. They were good enough to win you more than 7 or 5 ball games. Offense was an absolute train wreck in 23. And Harper did his best, but was in third place.
2: We were joined by the Dean of Preseason College Football Publications, Phil Steele, giving his thoughts on Nebraska, the Big and the Nation. We also have a little bit of football with Brian Fonseca of energy.com. Give a big chance for the ball on Wednesday and we'll catch up with the National Championship high jumper, Nolan Sutherland.
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0: headliners from the Dead Boppers, protecting the pickup truck bed. No toxic corrosion, dancers, tracking, stands are guaranteed for as long as you own your truck. And it says so in right. Hill's brand liners is the one that goes down hot, stays strong, and when your truck owns the value on it. Surprise at the Dead Boppers, now will tie the loose right on. And don't put the Dead Boppers on the leading edge of vehicle preservation for years. See the Dead Boppers north of Railroad Run first on the greatest downtown Carney country has to be.
1: Appreciate the All-Star break. Just had a good fresh coming out of the break. Obviously, the teams that primarily were you still got to go out and do your best every day and try to win every game.
2: Yeah, for sure. You know,
1: day after day, year after year.

Yeah,

0: I think he ended up at 32 or 34 after the second inning, so he was right back on track. Once he did that, it felt like a normal start.
1: Bobby's out of the lineup tonight after coming out in the fifth inning last night. How's he feeling today?
0: He's still stiff. You know, it's his back's spasming up, so, you know, he's going to be day-to-day for now, and we'll have to keep reevaluating how much progress he makes.
1: All right, Q, thank you. Good luck tonight.
0: Thank you.
1: Royals manager Matt Quatrero will have more of the Bob Allen Ford pregame show from Kauffman Stadium right after this.
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13: Bobby Witt Jr. here with my buddy, Vinny Pasquantino. 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
25: It's the Royals and the Giants, game two of this three-game series. Steve Stewart with you here. The starting lineups first for Tony Vitello's Giants. They're 42-58 through 100 ball games. Elliot Ramos leads off for the Giants. He'll be in left field. Batting second, the DH, Bryce Eldridge. Hitting third at third base, Casey Schmidt. The cleanup hitter at first base, Rafael Devers. Batting fifth, the shortstop, Willie Adames. Hitting sixth in right field, Jung-Hoo Lee. Batting seventh, the catcher, Jesus Rodriguez. Batting eighth in center field, Drew Gilbert. And batting ninth at second base, Christian Koss. And on the mound, right-hander, the veteran Tyler Malley. Again for San Francisco, Ramos, Eldridge, Schmidt, Devers, Adames, Lee, Rodriguez, Gilbert, and Koss. Matt Quatrero's Royals are 41-60 on the year. Carter Jensen will lead off. He'll be the catcher. Batting second in center field, it's Lane Thomas. Hitting third in right field, Jack Caglione. The cleanup batter, the DH, Salvador Perez. Batting fifth at first base, Vinny Pasquantino. Hitting sixth in left field, Starling Marte. Batting seventh at second base, Michael Massey. Hitting eighth at third base, Nick Lofton. And batting ninth, the shortstop tonight is Tyler Tolbert. And on the mound, Luinder Avila. Again for the Royals, Jensen, Thomas, Caglione, Perez, Pasquantino, Marte, Massey, Lofton, and Tolbert. And the umpires tonight, Lance Barrett behind the plate. Malachi Moore will be the umpire at first base. Alfonso Marquez, the crew chief, at second base. Mike Estabrook, the umpire, at third base. It's the Royals and the Giants, game two, and Ryan joins you in a moment.
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25: Royals baseball tonight from Kauffman Stadium in Kansas City for game two between the Royals and the Giants, with the Royals winning last night 4-3. Tonight's pitching matchup is presented by IBEW Local 124, providing the best opportunities in the electrical field of construction for over a century. And for the Royals, it'll be Luinder Avila, who is 4-3. He's made 18 appearances, 9 starts. And for the Giants, it's veteran right-hander Tyler Malley. He is 2-8, and he has made 15 starts. This will be Malley's 5th career start against the Royals, his first here at Kauffman Stadium since 2018. And for Luinder Avila, this will be his first career appearance against the San Francisco Giants. And we'll have game two from Kauffman Stadium coming up next.
3: Hi, I'm Kent Boughton, News Channel Nebraska, inviting you to be part of our weather picture of the week. Got a great shot of a spectacular sunrise or sunset? How about an impressive look at a Nebraska thunderstorm? We want to see it. 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
25: Live from the IBEW Local 124 broadcast booth at Kauffman Stadium, where the Royals have taken the field before game two with the Giants. And it is 86 degrees with mostly sunny skies. There are some hazy clouds out beyond Kauffman Stadium, north of I-70, but blue skies overhead. And I will say, it is a refreshing 86 degrees based on the weather we've had the last 2 days. And while I'm at it, if you're thinking about the day game tomorrow and you're thinking, man, do I want to be outside during the day in the middle of July in Kansas City? The high temperature tomorrow is going to be just 82. 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And if you're wondering about the pitching matchup tomorrow, it's Seth Lugo for the Royals, who began the second half with a quality start against San Diego, and right-hander Landon Roop for the Giants. Tomorrow's game begins at 1:10. 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And with that, we are ready for baseball. Hope you enjoy it tonight. And out to play-by-play, here's the voice of the Royals, Denny Matthews.
7: All right, Ryan. Hi, everybody. And it's Ramos, Eldridge, and Schmidt coming up for the San Francisco Giants. Avila ready to go to work on Ramos, who's hitting 276 and who hit a solo home run here last night. Right-handed batter. His home run last night gives him 9 for the season. Avila gets the sign, and here's his first pitch, and it's right on target, strike one. 66 hits for the Giants left fielder. Ramos has driven in 30 runs. Deep in the box, right-handed batter, and he gets hit by the pitch. So Avila trying to come in on him, and he came way in on him. So the hit batter begins the game. That brings up Eldridge, the rookie DH tonight, normally at first base. Bryce Eldridge hitting 271 and has 10 home runs. Left-handed batter digs in. He likes to go after the first pitch. And he does, and he hits a foul ball off third, and strike one. Six of his 10 home runs, Eldridge, have come on the first pitch that he's seen in an at-bat. And only misses outside, and one ball, one strike. Avila making his 10th career start. This is his 32nd big league appearance. Good swing, fouled straight back, and boy, did Ramos, the runner at first, have a huge lead. Ryan told you all about the weather. Bright sunshine, left center, dead center, and right center. This pitch is over but low, and the count is 2 balls and 2 strikes on Bryce Eldridge. Caglione in right field, standing in the bright sunlight. And he has the direct sun in his eyes. The other guys in the outfield do not. Soft liner in the left field is going to drop for a hit. So Eldridge goes the other way and singles to left. That pushes Ramos to second. And the Giants are in business here in the first inning. A tailing fastball that was running away from the left-handed batter, and he very smartly went to the opposite field. If he tries to pull that pitch, quite likely would hit a double play ball to Massey. That did not happen, and up comes Casey Schmidt, Giants third baseman. He hits right-handed. He gets jammed. It's a little pop-up. This one is going to be gloved by Lofton. So a good pitch there by Avila. He jammed Casey Schmidt. So runners first and second, one out. Up comes Devers. Rafael Devers, 1 out of 3, a walk and a strikeout last night. And he has really been fighting it offensively. Just 2 for his last 23 with 13 strikeouts. Off-speed pitch is low, ball one. So hit batter and a single, 2 on, 1 out, just underway. Now Avila could use a ground ball. He throws low and away from the left-handed batter, and the count is 2-0. Devers has 17 go-ahead runs batted in this season. That's tied for sixth most in the big leagues. He takes a mighty hack at that pitch and chops it foul. And the count is 2 balls and 1 strike. Avila facing the Giants for the first time. Devers asks for timeout. Ramos at second, Eldridge the runner at first, and the 2-1 pitch to Rafael Devers is on the way. That's low and inside, and now Avila is going to throw a dangerous pitch to a dangerous hitter. Over his last 11 games here in this ballpark, Devers is a .386 hitter with 7 extra base hits. Avila has to be careful to pitch. And he threw a good pitch and it was fouled off, and Devers is really unhappy. He just hit the top half of that baseball and punched it right into the ground near home plate. And now it's a full count of 3-2. So 3-2, one out. Runners at first and second. Devers digs in. Avila comes set at the belt. Here he comes to Devers, who hits a ground ball to second. Looks like a double play. The shortstop one. And on to first for two. Not only did Devers ground into that ending double play, he shattered his bat. So Avila made a big pitch when he had to. And one hit, a hit batter, just one left. And after half an inning, Giants nothing. Royals are coming up.
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1: No score, bottom of the first coming up with Jensen, Thomas, and Caglione to face Tyler Malley. M-A-H-L-E, Tyler Malley. He's from Huntington Beach, California, 31 years old. Carter Jensen hitting .242 with 79 hits and 13 home runs in his rookie season. And the right-hander's first pitch is just off the outside corner, 4-1. Jensen 0 for 5 last night. He's still having a good homestand. He's 6 out of 17. And the 1-0 pitch. Good swing, fouled it straight back. So 1-1. Malley is in his 10th major league season. That is first in a uniform of the Giants. This is his 16th start of the season. His record's just 2-8. He throws a pitch high, and the count is 2-1. Malley, the last time out, earned the victory, and that snapped a 5-game losing streak. And he misses away. Jensen has the count very much in his favor. 3-1. Let's see what kind of a swing Carter Jensen gets on this pitch. The 3-1 is on the way. He fouled it straight back. He's had two good swings. And the ball off his bat comes straight back. And that means that he is timing Malley already. No problem in that regard. The Giants right-hander's 3-2 pitch and a ground ball to the second baseman. Cost to his left and close play at first, but out and one away. Jensen rounds to second, and up comes Lane Thomas. Lane's average, .244. He has 60 hits. 9 of those 60 have been home runs, 34 runs batted in. Thomas hits right-handed. Malley's first pitch to him is whacked foul off first and strike one. Malley is facing the Royals for the 5th time in his career. He's 1-0 with a good ERA, 2.25. Pitched only once here at Kauffman Stadium. He was with Cincinnati at the time. Breaking ball, 0-1. 1-1. That game at Kauffman Stadium, Malley pitched 6 1/3 shutout innings, allowed just 3 hits, and got the win. June of 2018. No score, bottom of the first. Lane Thomas hits a high fly ball into right center field. Gilbert, the center fielder, coming over to make the catch. The wind is a factor. It's out of the north-northwest. Brian told you about the weather. Boy, it's nice. 86 degrees. Skies are clear. So two down for Caglione. Jack hitting .260 with 87 hits and 16 home runs. And Tyler Malley's first pitch to Caglione is fouled away. Two out, nobody on, first inning. Middle game of the series. Final match tomorrow afternoon at 1:10. 0-1 pitch, lined hard and a backhand stab, but he knocks it down, race to the bag, and out. Caglione is out at first. Devers had it in his glove, but then it got away. Then he scrambled, picked it up. Meanwhile, Caglione is racing to first. Devers tried to beat him and just barely did. So, Royals go in order.

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0: Inning number two, no score. Willie Adames, Giants shortstop, is first up against Davila. Right-hander brings home a fastball and it throws it a little bit low. And one ball, no strikes. Jung Ho Lee will follow Adames. And then the catcher, Jesus Rodriguez. Off speed and a strike. And the count is even at 1-1. Adames was a huge factor in the game last night, both ways. Had a very dramatic ninth inning home run with the man on to tie the game. Two out at the time. There's a breaking ball strike from Avila. And 1-2 on Adames. And then defensively, Adames decided to take a siesta near second base on a very critical bunt play and allowed the Royals to win the game. One ball, two strikes. Hard breaking ball, and he went around. Adames won't agree with that decision by the umpire at first base, Malachi Moore, but it's a strikeout for Avila, his first of the night. And here is Jung Ho Lee. Lee's batting average 303. He has 105 hits. And now the Giants dugout is really giving the first base umpire a bad time. And Lance Barrett, the home plate umpire, comes about halfway from his position behind home plate to the Giant dugout. And he's giving a lecture. Avila brings it home and Lee takes a strike. Lance Barrett, one of the things we could hear him say with the home plate mic is, you guys aren't being very nice to the home plate, to the first base umpire. That was the home plate umpire talking. There's a pop foul off first that will find the seats. Nothing and two on Lee, playing in right field for the Giants in this game. Lee, very tough to strike out. Try to make contact, move the ball around, but guess what? Avila strikes him out. So back-to-back strikeouts. And up comes Jesus Rodriguez. Rodriguez hitting 238 with a couple of home runs. And then a slider fooled him badly, a swing and a miss. No balls, one strike. When a hitter gets his fastball, and here's a ground ball third to his left, goes Lofton, and across to Vinny. and that retires the side. Hitters don't look very good when they are guessing a pitch. They're content to swing and get another pitch. It does not work out. So Avila, a 1-2-3 inning. To the bottom of the second we go. No score.
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3: Nothing. Bottom of the second. Salvador Perez will lead off for the Royals. Tyler Mahle retired the Royals 1-2-3 in the first. Salvi hitting 213. First pitch is down and away. One ball, no strikes. Salvi hit a two-run home run last night. That put the Royals in front 2-1. And the 1-0 pitch. Slam fouled on the right field line. And it's one ball, one strike. So 13 homers and three in his last 11 games. And he's sitting on 316. One shy of matching Brett. There's a pitch up and in. Two balls, one strike on Salvi, who is the DH in this game. Pasquantino will be next. Two balls and a strike. The pitch is swung on and missed. And now the count even. Two balls and two strikes. Mahle, fastball. He'll throw a cutter. He throws a splitter. And he'll flip in a curveball once in a while. But his fastball has been his best friend in his most recent outings. 2-2 pitch to Perez, and he didn't want to do it. He was fooled by a cutter and tried to check his swing but could not, and that's Mahle's first strikeout. To the plate, Vinny Pasquantino. Vinny's hit six home runs. He has 60 hits and a .221 batting average. And he went 0-2 in the game last night. Mahle's pitch. Strike on the outside corner. Then he was on base twice last night. With a walk, he was also hit by a pitch, and he scored one of the runs. This pitch just off the outside corner. And 1-1 the count. The wind has picked up. We mentioned it's out of the north-northwest, so blowing toward the right field corner and really gusting now. And again, Mally's staying away from Pasquantino, and he missed the outside edge. Now the count's 2-1.